0: 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You deserve a Saturday that's all about you. 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
13: For the afternoon, mostly sunny and warm with highs in the upper 80s. Tonight, mostly clear with some fog developing late, mid-60s for lows. We'll continue seeing mostly sunny skies on Wednesday with highs near 88. That's your forecast. I'm WJCL 22 Storm Tracker meteorologist Jonathan Myers.
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10: I'm Chief Meteorologist Jeremy Nelts, but the WJCL 22 Storm Tracker Weather Center. Mostly clear skies. This evening, some patchy fog possible overnight. We'll see lows in the mid-60s. Any fog lifts early on Wednesday. A mild start by afternoon. Partly sunny and warm. Highs in the upper 80s.
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1: 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Boy, oh boy. Or barely awake. Paddle to the metal. Oh, man. I should do this for a living.
0: It feels good to be Boatu. 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

0: the morning on G100. And it's time to get the girls together. 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
16: I'm Chief Meteorologist Jeremy Nelts, but the WJCL 22 Storm Tracker Weather Center. Mostly clear skies this evening, some patchy fog possible overnight. We'll see lows in the mid-60s. Any fog lifts early on Wednesday. A mild start by afternoon. Partly sunny and warm. Highs in the upper 80s.
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20: I'm Chief Meteorologist Jeremy Nels, but the WJCL 22 Storm Tracker Weather Center. Mostly clear skies this evening, some patchy fog possible overnight. We'll see lows in the mid-60s. Any fog lifts early on Wednesday. A mild start by afternoon, partly sunny and warm. Highs in the upper 80s.
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0: all week. You deserve a Saturday that's all about you. And I've got it all planned for you. It's Dee Dee in the morning on G100. 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

0: impeccable.
1: Good morning. Welcome to the show. It's Dee Dee in the morning. Everyone is here. J. Cruz.
2: Hola.
1: Hey, hola. Good morning, Dee Dee. Trey G.
3: Hey, good morning, good morning.
1: And good morning to comedian J.J. Williamson.
4: Good morning, good morning, good morning, good people.
1: What is wrong with your mouth this morning?
3: Boy.
4: You ain't like I did?
1: No.
4: Well. Good morning, good morning, good morning, good people.
1: You had you a good night last night, JJ?
4: I mean, I slept like a newborn.
1: Mm.
4: Oh, my God.
1: Oh, you on your belly and your stomach, on your belly and your booty was up?
4: Yeah.
1: Okay.
3: Yeah. Dang.
4: And then I lay on my side a little bit.
1: Yeah, yeah, yeah. But yeah. You ever notice babies, they always lay on there. Sometimes they be on their belly. You always put them on your bellies. And,
4: yeah.
1: Okay. Uh-uh. That's why I saw a vision of you.
2: I love your little things about kids. You like your little 2 seconds with kids that you get to spend and you want to share it. Remember, you know how babies be puking?
1: Look, I think I was a baby and I had a niece and nephew.
2: Shut up.
1: That was enough.
4: That was good. Enough.
2: No,
4: was
2: I should have learned my lesson.
1: It didn't make me say I want this for life.
4: Right.
2: I know.
1: Okay.
4: Dee Dee did one diaper change. She's like, this ain't going to be it.
1: Said I quit. Yeah. I was like, God, I know there's more to life than this.
4: Damn, it's messed up.
1: I know there's messed up. My mother said that too. What is wrong with you? Hey, it is Wednesday, May 20th, National Streaming Day.
2: It's
1: National
2: getting ridiculous.
4: Oh, it's going to be crazy then.
3: Streamers.
4: People know that.
1: It's World Bee Day.
4: Bumblebee?
1: Yeah, Bumblebee. Not Beyonce, y'all.
2: Couldn't exist without them.
1: Yeah, a bee, irregular
3: bee. Gotta make it clear.
1: National Be a Millionaire Day.
4: Man.
3: Come on, let's do this.
4: I just met one a couple of days ago.
1: Yeah, me too. I'm really ready to be a millionaire.
4: Yeah,
1: I really
4: am.
3: You know, I met somebody that made $1 million in one day.
1: Come on now. What?
4: Really?
1: What? National Band Directors Day.
4: Say again?
1: Band Directors
2: Day.
1: Do
2: you remember
1: yours? Were you ever a band director?
4: Yes, I still can. I know how to direct music.
1: Okay.
4: Yes.
1: Can you play it, though? Can you play music?
4: Yeah.
1: Oh, okay.
4: Trumpet.
1: Okay. When are you going to bring your trumpet in and play it?
4: Man, the vials keep sticking. I ain't gonna buy no.
3: The vials
4: keep sticking, man. I'm trying my best. I'm about to soak it in some trumpet oil or something.
1: Okay, yeah, maybe. All right. It's International Customer Support Day today as well.
4: Okay. Well, support them then.
1: Right. All right. How we do the show, let's do some birthdays. Here we go. Let's celebrate them. Here we go.
5: I want to say happy birthday.
1: Happy birthday goes out to the woman that has a 37 or 38-year-old boyfriend.
4: Cher.
1: Cher.
4: I was just going to say, it had to be Cher.
2: She winning, boy.
4: Yeah.

0: I like Tasha.
1: I did too.
0: Yeah, she a little chocolate, cute little thing. Yeah.
1: All right, we kicked the show off with early morning memes. Here we go. This morning, mine just said this. I don't know if I'm pregnant or what, but I have been craving $1.5 million really bad.
2: You're pregnant.
1: Yep, I must be pregnant.
3: All right, y'all, I'm a dad. If you're a dad and you need a dad joke, feel free to use it.
2: Y'all ready?
1: Mm-hmm.
3: Five ants rented an apartment with another five ants.
0: Okay.
3: Now they're tenants.
1: Oh, God.
0: I like tenants. It. Okay, tenants.
1: Tenants.
0: Okay.
1: Tenants. Tenants.
3: Okay, bye.
1: Thank you. Thank you. Thank you for the dad joke.
2: We cruising.
4: I got one.
1: All right, cool.
4: Mine is short and sweet. It's a, fellas, remember this. It's some good game now.
5: All right.
4: If she get ready in 5 minutes, some stink.
2: Yeah. She not.
4: Guaranteed.
2: She might not be a woman.
4: Guaranteed.
0: So
4: if she get ready in 5 minutes,
0: yeah,
4: some stink.
0: I ain't gonna lie. I'm gonna put it out there. I say that about DeeDee all the time. Because you know, DeeDee will run up here talking about, I'm sorry, but I was rushing to get here, so I had to be quick. I like, yeah, she stink.
1: Stinking. I always get in that shower.
4: Cut it out.
1: Work. Every morning. Every morning.
4: I've never smelled you a day since we've been here.
1: Every morning.
0: Come on, man.
2: It's too far.
0: Hey, stand on her right.
4: Shut up.
0: All right.
1: Y'all are horrible.
0: Doing too much.
1: All right, y'all are horrible. Do you have one?
0: Yeah, oh, it's my turn. I'll just see.
1: Hold on,
0: I
1: lost in the
0: I'm too tickled.
1: I'm too tickled right here.
0: Hey, look here. You think I give a damn about who don't like me? Hey, my own family don't like me.
1: True.
4: Oh, God.
0: My own family. So why I'm going to care about what you think?
1: I know that.
3: And they
1: right.
3: know you know.
0: Yeah, they know me, know me.
1: That's how we kick the show off with early morning memes coming up this morning. And on the show, infidelity and mental health expert Dr. Monique Thomas is going to be here talking about handling mental health issues that you got from your parents.
3: Mm.
1: Plus, JJ has another rundown of things that we need to just let go of.
0: Let it go.
1: All right. And also, we got some more money for you with our $1,000 minute game. Ooh. Here we go. It's about to be a great hump day. It's Wednesday. DeeDee in the morning.
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2: 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It feels good to GEICO. It's you.

0: It's Dee Dee in the morning. All right, guys, I got a question for you, and I got to tell you something. This is the really interesting thing. You know, I love social media, right?
1: Yeah, I do too.
0: And social media will give you a lot of different, you know, suggestions. Like, you know, we have us a movie club. We haven't been watching a lot of movies, by the way, Trey. You haven't recommended anything.
2: Speak for yourself.
0: You ain't recommending nothing.
2: Speak for yourself. You know what's funny? I've actually watched a TV show on Tubi called Southwest High. Jalen Rose stars in it as a principal. It's kind of like Lean On Me.
0: I have been wanting to see. I saw,
2: It's so bad, it's good.
0: It is?
3: Damn.
2: It's so bad, it's good.
0: Well, let me tell you what happened. So I'm looking on, you know, I'm looking on social media, and I've been seeing this thing about in a certain story on Law and Order SVU. Do you know I've never watched that show?
2: Yeah, me neither.
0: I never watched it.
2: Nah.
0: So my brother and I were talking, and he was like, oh, no. He said, I saw this. He said, you have to see it, because everybody was suggesting watching this old episode from Law and Order.
2: Okay.
0: So my brother's like, you got to watch it. So I watch it.
2: No.
0: Very interesting. I'm going to just give you the premise. Here is a doctor. There was a girl that ended up going missing. They find her. She had fallen at the school and hit her head, right?
2: Mm-hmm, mm-hmm.
0: So the doctor decides that while this child is dealing with a head injury and they don't think she's going to make it, the doctor cuts her and takes her organs. Take a listen.
4: She had surgery on her head. Why is there an incision down to her waist?
5: What's going on?
6: Zoe Burkamp's incision, the one on her chest?
5: Yes.
7: Why'd you cut her open like that?
6: To harvest her organs.
7: Where are the organs right now?
6: The liver and the kidneys are in refrigeration here. The heart is on its way to a hospital in Buffalo.
8: NYPD!
9: What's the problem?
8: I need to take custody of this cooler. The organ may be evidence of a crime.
9: There's a terminally ill boy being prepped right now for a heart transplant.
8: He's going to have to wait for another one.
9: It's a miracle we have this one. He's been on the list for 3 years.
0: And guess what? She had to make a decision. Okay, so I have been seeing this online. People were talking about this particular episode. And guess what? The episode is from 2018.
2: Oh, wow.
0: Right? So I've never watched the show in my life.
2: Right.
0: You guys, I watched this episode. And when I tell you, I was conflicted. I wasn't sure what to do. So I said, I'm going to ask y'all. Imagine this. So now, you're a parent.
2: Yeah.
0: They say your daughter wasn't going to make it. Right? Because of this head injury.
2: Yeah.
0: You, a parent, you go in and now you see that she has an incision going down her chest and you're like, wait a minute. She had a head injury.
2: Right.
0: You find out the doctor is harvesting organs for children in different parts of the states.
2: Damn.
0: Now, the parents have to make a decision, even though they never asked for this.
2: Yeah.
0: Now, this heart is getting ready to go to this little boy
2: who's been
0: on the wait list for 3 years. Do you let the organ go is one question number one. Do you let it go?
3: Me and Manda Panda watched this episode
0: while she was
3: pregnant.
0: Really?
3: We watched almost every episode of SVU. And we argued in the bed laying there while she was pregnant. And you saved the child.
0: You saved the child.
3: You have to. Yeah, it's too late. Your child's already gone.
0: Okay, so what would you do? Because, again, you did not sign up for your child to be an organ donor.
3: Right.
2: Yeah.
0: This doctor took it upon herself to take the organs.
3: And sometimes they don't even fight to save you.
0: Because they need that organ.
2: Right.
0: And that was the argument. So what would you...
2: And that's the thing, right? I feel like I'd be so messed up mentally that I would probably be like, no, bring my daughter's organs back to me. You know what I'm saying?
0: Guess what? And that's what the parents wanted, right?
2: I would like to think that I would want to save those other kids, but you probably just be so messed up mentally, it'd be like, no, I need all of
0: it. That's interesting you would say that, because in the show, that's what the parents ended up doing. I mean, I hate to give it away, but the parents are basically like, because it's from 2018.
2: Right.
0: But it was so good. I was like, I got to ask these guys that question.
3: Dang.
0: What would you do? And would you want the doctor arrested for that?
2: Absolutely.
0: JJ, would you want the doctor arrested?
1: Arrested. And I'm suing.
2: Yeah.
1: And I'm going to sue.
0: But wait a minute. But then there is an... How old was the boy, she said? Like a 10-year-old little boy that has been on the wait list for a heart for three years.
2: And they prepping him right now for the surgery.
0: This heart. You would sue and get mad at the doctor.
1: I'm going to sue, get mad at the doctor, but I'm going to still let that organ go ahead and go because my little one is gone.
0: But guess what? Parents were like, no. I mean, think about where your mind is at in that moment. In the heat of that moment,
3: my anger will definitely be like, if you don't bring that heart back to me right now, that's my baby's heart. Don't you?
0: Y'all want to hear something sad about it? So the little boy gets on the stand because they go after the doctor.
2: Yeah.
0: And they go after the doctor because they all are saying it's illegal.
2: Yeah.
0: The little boy is like, I need a heart and da da da da da da.
2: Mm-hmm.
0: Well, sure enough, 3 weeks later, the boy dies.
2: He passed. Dang.
0: Because he didn't get the heart. Now the parents have to live with that too as they're sitting there.
3: Literally.
2: That's like, a double whammy.
0: Is this like, I'm just saying, I have never in my life watched this show, but folks on social media were recommending it, and now I got locked in.
2: Who is in the
0: and
2: writer's
0: it was so good.
2: Who in the writer's room for that right. show during God, that season?
3: God, God, more than that, man. Right? That's a great show.
0: And I just met a woman who was telling me about she got a organ, she got a heart recently, and she was just telling me about it, and she was saying that more people need to sign up for an organ.
2: Yeah, absolutely.
0: Right.
3: And think about
0: donation.
3: It. Your child, in a way, lives on in the heart and the body of that other child.
2: I
3: and
2: think it does. It, you know. It does scare a lot of people, though, that, like, if you do get into a situation where they have to revive you or save your life in that way, they won't because you are an organ donor and they need them organs.
0: Right. And then they look at the likelihood of your survival and what your life is going to be like.
3: Exactly.
0: But anyway, y'all, I'm locked in now. I'm going to start watching Law and Order. It's been on for 20 years.
3: Yeah, welcome to the club.
0: Yeah, it's been on forever. And
2: is that
0: I never watched
2: Ice Cube?
0: It. Yes.
2: Okay,
0: yes.
2: Gotcha.
0: I never watched
3: ice
0: it.
3: Ice tea.
2: Ice tea.
0: Ice tea. I just said, I know it was some ice. All right, listen. It's Dee Dee in the morning. Go watch it. Another one.

0: It's Didi in the morning. We need to play a game right now. Fellas, grab your bells. Everyone,
1: come on.
0: You need to grab a bell. And I'm going to tell you why. We are getting ready to play Guess Who?
1: Uh-oh.
0: The Motivation Edition.
1: Guess Who? The Motivation Edition.
0: Now, how this works, everyone, is I'm going to give you guys a quote. And you must decide who you think the quote is. Is it a rapper, a relationship coach, or a podcast host?
1: Now, why y'all got to be missing talking about relationship coach?
0: Well, come on.
1: Why y'all got to be missing? Cheyenne Bryant.
0: Well, that's not her. I got other ones, all right?
2: Anybody can do that.
0: So, again, this is Motivation Edition of Guess Who.
1: Okay.
0: I'm going to give you a quote, and you guys figure it out. First quote is this one. It says, if they wanted to, they would. Stop overthinking and upgrade your standards. Was that from a relationship coach, a podcast host, or a rapper? Jay Cruz.
2: Relationship coach.
0: That is correct.
2: Thank you very much.
0: That's correct. Matthew Hussey, they said. All right.
2: Who?
0: Matthew Hussey. I don't know.
1: That's a meme.
0: Yeah.
1: Talking about relationship coach. That's a meme.
0: All right. Okay, fine. Round two. Here we go. Is it a rapper, a relationship coach, or a podcast host? Loyalty ain't something you teach. It's something you recognize.
2: I'm going to say rapper.
0: That was a rapper? And do you know who it is?
2: No.
0: Can't believe it. It is a rapper. It is Drake.
1: Oh.
2: Do I get points?
0: You got points.
2: Do we have to know the rapper?
0: Okay. Jay Cruz is winning right now.
1: He balling right now. He balling.
0: All right. Here we go. Next one, everybody. Here is round three. Ready? The moment you choose peace over patterns, healing over history, and courage over comfort, your life begins to change. JJ?
1: That's a relationship coach.
0: That is correct. That is Dr. Cheyenne Bryant.
2: That better be no rapper.
0: That's Cheyenne Bryant right there.
1: I told you. Make sure mine work.
0: Here we go. Round three. Here we go. Round four, I mean. Here we go. A rapper, a relationship coach, or a podcast host?
2: This is funny.
0: Here we go. Here's the quote. Some folks confuse attention with connection. Is that you, Trey?
1: Yeah.
0: Is that a what?
1: I'm going to say a podcast host.
0: That is correct.
1: Oh,
0: that is
1: right.
0: That is Mel Robbins. That was a good guess.
1: Oh, Mel Robbins.
0: Uh-huh. Wow. All right. Here we go. Here's another one, everyone. Right. Here we go. Another quote. I had to lose myself to find out who was really riding for me. Trey?
1: I will say it is a rapper.
0: That is correct.
2: Okay. All right.
0: That is Future.
2: That was Future. Said that.
0: Yes, it was. It was Future.
2: I never heard.
1: Damn it, Future.
0: All right, here we go. Here we go, everybody. Here's another one.
2: All right, here we go.
0: Here we go. Another one, everybody. We're trying to figure out, is it a rapper who said it, a relationship coach, or a podcast host? The next one is this. Healed people make healed marriages.
2: That's a relationship coach.
0: And traumatized people just create trauma bonds.
2: Oh, relationship coach, for sure.
0: It's a relationship coach?
2: Yeah.
0: That is correct. Dr. Right, Cheyenne Bryant right there.
1: Yes.
0: There it is.
1: Come on,
0: there
1: we go.
0: There
1: come on, group.
0: Right.
2: Absolutely.
0: Right.
2: Absolutely.
0: Here's another one, everyone. You can't heal in the same environment that broke you. Is that from a relationship coach, a podcaster, or a rapper?
1: It's a podcast right there.
0: No, that is incorrect.
2: Damn.
1: First one.
2: Damn.
1: Guess I jinxed us.
0: Yep.
2: Sorry, JJ.
0: Who you say it is? Who you say it is? Anybody want to grab it?
2: You can steal.
1: Yo, what did JJ say? What was his answer?
3: I said podcast.
1: I'm going to say relationship coach.
0: That is correct.
1: Yeah.
0: Relationship. That is Tony Gaskins. That's who that was.
1: Tony.
0: All right, here's another one. Here's another quote.
2: West.
0: Real love don't need announcements. It moves in silence and pays bills.
1: Damn.
2: That's a bar. That's a rapper.
0: That is correct.
2: Give me that.
0: Rick Ross.
1: Not it pays me.
2: Awesome. Mm-hmm. Woman said that. Ross said
0: all right,
2: that.
0: Y'all ready? Here's another one. Here's another one, guys. As we're playing this is like Guess Who Motivation Edition. All right.
2: It.
0: You don't lose people.
2: Mm-hmm.
0: You lose access to people who were never solid. Trey?
1: I'll say a podcast host.
0: That is incorrect.
1: Damn.
0: You can take the steal.
2: It's a rapper.
0: It is a rapper. You are correct. That is Future. That is Future.
1: Who is listening to Future that much?
0: For real. Our producer, Tracy.
1: Not his son. All right.
0: Here we go. Another one. Here we go. The glow up will offend people who preferred the old you.
1: The glow up will offend people
0: who preferred the old you.
1: JJ? That's a podcast.
0: That is incorrect.
1: Is that one a rapper?
0: That is correct. That is Lotto.
1: Yeah.
0: That is Lotto. Now, let me tell you, the game is tied. Trey G and Jay Cruz tied for each. JJ Williamson is not on the board.
2: I think I have five, but
1: damn,
2: I got one. No, you don't.
0: I'm keeping it now. Here we go.
1: It doesn't matter.
0: All right.
2: With this last one, you're right.
1: It doesn't matter.
0: Here's the final one, everybody. Are you ready? Winner takes all. Here we go. I learned loyalty got an expiration date when success enters the room. Trey?
1: Well, I do not know, but if I am shooting in the dark, I would have to say a podcast host.
0: That is incorrect.
1: Damn it, man.
0: Damn it, man.
3: Relationship.
0: That is incorrect.
2: Well, I'm going to go with rapper podcast. For the fourth time.
3: How about D, all the above?
0: Meek Mill did that one.
2: You know what? I used to be a rapper, so.
0: All right, there you go. J. Cruz has won.
4: Hey.
0: Winner takes all. Well, he is your winner today.
2: Thank you.
0: Of course, everybody, as we, of course, play, what is it again? Guess Who? Motivation Edition.
2: I'm a winner. Eat y'all for dinner. Ooh, bars.
0: Oh, God. What? Okay. See, you just messed up. Okay. It's Dee Dee in the morning.
5: One more reason. More of Dee Dee in the morning is coming up.
6: Turn it up. Turn up on
5: G100. Savannah's hit.

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1: Hey, good morning. It's Dee Dee in the morning. And let me tell y'all something right now. We got to get straight to the hot topics because, Lotto, did she have this baby or not? That's what everybody's trying to figure out. Let's get into it. Here we go.
2: Hot topics.
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1: 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All right, so first, can we talk about Kyrie Irving? What is this? Kyrie Irving is talking about being a black man in America? What?
4: Because I have so many thoughts as a black man in America that mean absolutely nothing sometimes because it's just me chatting shit. And then there's the other part of me that enjoys being outside and being in front of the revolution and feeling like I want to do everything I can to make sure that the next generation doesn't deal with the same things that I had to deal with. It's an unfortunate truth that we all got to deal with living on this earth that we were born into this system. We weren't the ones that helped create it. I don't want to be the one that helps sustain it either. So I'm tapping into a lot of my brothers and sisters that are around the world to do everything they can to make sure that they spark that brain and they stay motivated to continue to fight towards liberation.
1: Oh, I like that.
5: That's really dope. Kyrie dope, man. Mm-hmm. And you know, he got a lot of flack. I remember when he was in Brooklyn for not taking that jab.
1: Yes.
5: Not taking that shot.
1: And now we all realizing maybe he was the smart one.
5: Yeah, a lot of people have to actually apologize, including Stephen A. Smith. A lot of people have to apologize to Kyrie because they came at him so hard during that time, too.
1: Yeah, like, I really want to talk to my mama because, you know, my mother made me take it. She was like, you got to take it if you want to see me.
5: Yeah.
1: I was like, damn, I got to take it. Yeah. And I hated that I had to take it, but nonetheless.
5: A lot of us did. A lot of us did.
6: I can see him running for politics.
1: Anybody got any feathers growing out their backs yet?
5: Anybody got a tail? Yeah. That's what I'm really worried about, a tail.
1: Right.
7: Maybe that's what's tickling me at night.
1: New tail.
7: I was like, why am I scratching my butt so much?
1: It's newly forming.
7: Yes, yeah. I'm tickling me.
1: Did Lotto have her baby, y'all? Did I hear this?
6: Yes, and she had it on live, apparently, and she's sharing with everybody how it all went down.
8: 37 weeks today, basically full term, and it's any day now. I'm so ready to meet my baby. I'm never going to leave when my baby gets here. Like, I need $1 million to show because I don't want to leave the house.
6: Sounded like a new mom. Oh, I never want to leave the house. Sure you will. Sure you're going to get a baby.
1: Now, did I see something, you guys, or was it a rumor online about who the father was? Anybody see that? There was a rumor going around.
5: What was the rumor that you heard first?
1: Here's the rumor I heard. The rumor that went around was like, and I don't know how true it was, but they said that 21 Savage was like, wait a minute, we need to get a DNA test.
5: Oh,
1: and they claimed it was Playboy Cardi's.
5: And I didn't hear that.
1: Okay.
5: I have not heard that at all.
1: I swear to God, that was online
6: yesterday.
1: Can I
6: get a source?
1: Yeah, right. I just said that. I don't know. I saw it online. I was trying to see if y'all saw that same rumor.
5: I have not. Around the baby shower, I did see a video from one of the baby showers, and there were like knives, like the one that 21 Savage has in the middle of his forehead. Mm-hmm. There were knives all around the baby
1: shower. Oh, the
5: shower.
1: Baby shower?
5: Yeah, because that's his symbol, so. Yeah.
6: Knives.
5: Yeah.
6: And the baby.
1: Okay.
5: Yeah.
1: Most people put rattlers or whatever.
5: Yeah.
1: Rattlers.
5: Yeah.
6: Well, teddy bears, soft things. It's a baby.
5: He had a knife.
1: He had a knife.
5: Dang.
6: Wow.
5: Don't question his parenting skills.
1: All right, let's move on. Okay, what is this mashup now? They already mashed up some Drake songs, I heard.
5: Yeah, so Drake has a song called Too Hard for the Radio. It has a real West Coast feel.
1: You know, I like that one.
5: Yeah, it's a really good song. It's very up-tempo, like you like.
1: Mm-hmm.
5: That's what you was looking for.
1: Mm-hmm.
5: It's a real Bay Area sound. Shout out Mac Dre and them. Well, they put another West Coast mashup alongside it.

0: the radio. Social media is a mix.
1: I love it.
0: It's
1: I like it, though.
0: Yeah, it's good.
1: I know it. I kind of so like good. It.
0: Very catchy.
1: Mm. All right, listen, those are your hot topics now. Coming up, we're going to play our $1,000 minute game next. It's Dee Dee in the morning. It's Dee Dee in the morning on G100. And it's time to get the girls together. Those outfits, Red D and Day Drink at In Market Arena. 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

0: Okay, good morning and welcome to the show. It is Wednesday.
1: Hey, hop, hop, hop.
0: Definitely hump day. It is May 20th, and we are all here. Good morning, Jay Cruz, what Trey up? G, and comedian JJ Williamson. Hey, hey, hey, hey. Guys, let's go right to the five things you need to know to start today.
2: Number one. The five things you need to know right now on DD in the morning.
0: Trey, they talking about you. They talking about you again in the news this morning. Millennials, they say, are the cheapest and the most likely than any other generation to skip tipping. Yep. This is according to new research. Yep.
3: I skipped out on tipping the other night when I was out. But it was an accident, though. I ain't going to lie to you. He was a bad waiter, though.
0: Really?
4: Yeah, that sucks.
0: Now, they are saying that, you know, the U.S. Adults found that they could listen to this. 62% of Americans say they're being asked to tip in more situations than they were 2 years ago. People want you to tip now for everything. I'm going to tell you what always used to trip me out. I say when I go into the donut shop and they grab a donut and there was a tip jar there, I'm like, you just grab me a donut.
4: So, thanks. Went to go get burgers the other day. You walk up to the counter. You put in the order yourself. Yeah. Everything. You do it all yourself to register. And then you go into the line, and then physically a person will hand you your bag.
0: And you got to tip.
4: You want a tip for that?
0: Yeah.
4: Why?
0: Yeah.
4: I'm confused. Why is it asking for the tip at the end of it? Yeah. I say, no.
3: Yeah, you know they have a new thing called tip fatigue.
0: Oh, really?
3: Yeah, tip fatigue.
0: I can see that. I see where it's coming
4: include
0: in.
4: Include the tip in the price and let's go.
0: All right. Well, that's what they're saying. Millennials ain't tipping at all.
1: At all. Well, ladies and gentlemen, let's talk about the NBA playoffs that's taking place right now. Now, game two goes down tonight of the San Antonio Spurs and the Oklahoma City Thunder.
4: That's right.
1: Y'all know game one was an epic on a couple of days ago where the Spurs took game one in Oklahoma City. So they're up 1-0 right now. We're going to see if they can take another one now. If game one is an indication of what it possibly could be for this series, I'm looking forward to it.
4: That's crazy.
1: This game right here is going to go down in history, man. One of the great playoff series.
4: To kick off, man.
1: Oh, my God. So, good luck to Oklahoma City. Maybe they can tie this thing up. We're going to see.
4: Double overtime and you was away. That was crazy.
1: Oh, my God.
4: All right, let's talk about some country music stars. Ella Langley just made history, y'all. Choosing Texas has officially spent 10 weeks at number one on the Billboard Hot 100. The longest run ever by country song. By a woman.
0: I've never heard the song before.
4: Me neither.
0: I've never heard the song.
4: But I feel like we should just show her some love.
0: Because she happens to get the longest... What is the song
4: it's
0: again?
4: It's the longest run ever for a country song by a woman.
0: Mm.
4: Officially spent 10 weeks at number one on Billboard
0: and
4: Hot 100.
0: And it's called what?
4: It's called Choosin' Texas.
0: Okay.
1: Yeah,
0: I ain't heard that at all.
4: Choosin'.
0: It could be because we don't play country music.
3: Nah, I know.
4: But I feel like we got listeners. That got something to do with it.
0: Yeah.
3: Absolutely. Can we talk about Sweetie? You know, the ex-girlfriend of Quavo from the Migos. She is heading to court. The Icy Girl is being sued by a company out of Japan that basically said they lost about $3 million after they paid her to come perform over in Japan and she just never showed up. They said they paid her to perform July 18th through the 26th. They plan to make like $400,000 when she came over there to perform.
0: Wow.
4: And she's half Asian. That's ridiculous.
3: Yeah. They said they paid her $200,000. They also paid her $100,000. And they also set up a visa for her to get into the country of Japan.
0: Mm-hmm.
3: She used the visa, got into the country, and did not show up for the performance.
0: Wow. What's going on with her? What happened to her career?
4: What
0: happened to her career?
3: It was always like said that she wasn't the strongest rapper. Her lyrics just weren't there. You know what I'm saying?
0: Yeah.
3: And she just kind of had like pretty privilege.
0: Yeah, and she did. And we also used to like when she would wear things online because I follow her because I love the way, you know, she dressed.
3: Of course.
0: She did some great videos, but she's hardly doing anything. She's not even doing that.
3: That don't translate into album sales, though, which is where they get their money, so.
0: All right. She'll
3: be heading to court
0: now. Listen, those are your five. We need somebody to play our $1,000 minute game. You answer 10 questions correctly, win the cash this morning. You can do so at 833. Talk to Dee.
1: That's 833-825-5233.
0: It's Dee in the morning.
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2: Good morning. Keeping an eye now over on Augusta Road southbound. Right now, pretty wide open in your southbound lanes between Old Augusta Road down towards I-95. We can't expect to see some delays arise there in the coming moments, making your way south towards Port Wentworth. Also going to be keeping an eye over on Jimmy Loach Parkway. A little bit of congestion we're seeing now in your westbound lanes getting past I-95. Another traffic update in minutes. I'm Zach Rizzle.
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0: Good morning. It's Dee Dee in the morning. We, of course, will play our $1,000 minute game here in just a second. Before I do, hey, guys, anybody ever go into one of those stores and they always have, like, autographs and things like that of famous people?
1: Yeah.
0: Have you guys ever bought anything from there?
2: No.
0: Mm-hmm. You ever gotten somebody's autograph, somebody's trying to sell, or you see at an auction and they're like, hey, I got the autographed shoe of Michael Jordan.
2: I've seen it before.
0: Do you know what they said? Do y'all believe it's really the real autograph?
2: I be thinking that it's like that pen, that machine.
0: Yeah.
2: That

0: that Trump always talking about Biden used to use.
1: Auto pin.
0: Yeah, that auto pin. I be thinking it's dead. Do they be real?
1: I don't know, because guess what they did say, though? According to this, they said, according to the FBI, almost 3 out of 4 autographs are fake. 3 out of 4. And I'm going to tell you how I know one is fake. I remember there was somebody I worked with, and his daughter really liked Mariah Carey.
2: Yeah, no, don't do it.
1: So he went on and got a picture of Mariah Carey and signed, and had me sign it.
0: Uh-huh. Oh, no.
1: He's like, sign this. She won't know. She was only 9.
0: Oh, no.
1: And he's like, sign this as Mariah Carey.
0: She's pink. She got older. I'm sure she was like, oh my God, I have a Mariah Carey sign.
3: It shows it to everybody.
1: Yeah.
0: Wow.
3: It's the proudest thing.
1: It was me.
0: Wow.
1: I signed it. So anyways.
0: Mariah Carey sign.
1: Yeah, right.
3: Quite quick.
1: But they were saying, yeah, 3 out of 4 autographs are fake, y'all. All right. Hey, let's get into our game. Here we go.
4: Want a grand? Get it done in 60 seconds.
5: 60 seconds.
4: A minute to win it with the $1,000 Minute Game. A Didi in the Morning exclusive.
1: Hey, good morning. Hi, who's this?
6: This is Detroit.
1: Hell no. Hey, Detroit.
0: Detroit.
6: Hey, y'all.
7: Detroit, what up, though?
6: What up, though?
7: Ain't nothing.
1: Okay.
7: Are you true Detroit?
0: Right.
6: You know I'm from the east side. You know how we do.
7: All right, let me see real quick. Detroit.
6: Basketball.
7: Okay, you real. You real.
0: What you really got to ask, do you own a pair of Buffs?
6: Do I own where? Yes, I do.
0: Okay.
6: They off-brand, but I do.
0: She said they off-brand, but I got them, though. I know that's right.
1: They're off-brand.
6: I keep them clean.
0: There you go.
1: I love when folks be from a different city or so, everybody go, come by that name.
0: Yeah.
1: Detroit. That's her name.
7: Detroit.
1: All right, listen, we're going to spin this wheel. Good luck, and let's see if we can get you some extra cash.
8: DJ. J. Cruz. JJ from The Sip.
7: Trey G.
8: J. Cruz.
3: $20
8: bonus.
3: Hey. All right, girl, let's get a Miss Detroit. I'm going to read you a question. If you don't know the answer, just say pass. We'll go, we'll skip it, we'll come back to it, and you'll get another shot. But make sure you move fast and think fast. Don't take too long with each one.
6: Okay.
3: Are you more into board games or card games?
6: Board games.
3: What's the last book you read?
6: Terry Crews. Terry Wood.
3: Great. How old is comedian Chris Rock?
6: Ooh, 70, 50, 62,
3: which,
6: 65.
3: Which NBA team is Jaylen Brown on?
6: Jaylen Brown, Detroit.
0: Uh-uh.
3: Alyssa Stevens is the birth name of which female rapper?
6: Alyssa Stevens.
3: Which U.S. city is the Pope from?
6: U.S. city is the Pope from?
3: What, yeah. What was the fifth?
6: Pass.
3: Fifth question I asked you. What was the fifth?
6: What was the fifth question you asked me? Pass.
3: Mm. Who on the morning show is a Libra?
6: Pass.
3: What does IRS stand for?
6: IRS.
3: Oh, it's spelled charismatic.
1: IRS.
6: Oh,
1: she couldn't
6: God.
1: Hear it. All right, listen, you got 2 out of 9.
3: I got charismatic.
1: Well, he's saying he got charismatic, but you didn't hear it, so it didn't matter that you didn't hear it. He just cared that he said it. But listen,
3: you're so mean.
1: He said, hold
3: you're
1: on
3: so
1: a second.
3: Mean,
1: but
3: dude.
1: You did. You just said,
3: I know.
1: I got
3: I
1: to 10, but she didn't hear it.
3: You're so mean.
1: Here's what you missed. You missed this one. How old is comedian Chris Rock? He's 61. Which NBA team is Jaylen Brown on? The Boston Celtics. Alyssa Stevens is the birth name of which female rapper? Lotto. Which U.S. city is the Pope from? Chicago.
7: Chi-town.
1: Mm-hmm. What was the fifth question Jay Cruz asked? It was Alyssa Stevens is the birth name of which female rapper? Who on the morning show is a Libra? He tried to clear his throat for you to figure out it was him. It's Jay Cruz. I knew you didn't hear what he said. He was saying IRS, Internal Revenue Service.
3: Yeah,
1: I got
3: to squeeze
1: you. I got you. See, I got you. And then charismatic you didn't really get to. But you got 2 out of 9, 10. $10 every correct answer. We added up as $20. You spun the wheel, got another $20. That's $40.
6: Hey.
1: Guess what? No, we can't do this. We don't let anybody walk away, no matter what.
0: Uh-huh.
1: You cannot walk away from this show. We're going to throw in $50 to you, okay?
0: All right.
6: Hey.
1: $50. Do me a favor. Tell everybody the show that gave you a shot at $1,000.
6: Hey, Didi in the morning. RIP my thing. What up?

0: on Didi in the Morning.
1: All right, y'all, this right here is Ashley. Ashley hit us up, said she was going to make her boyfriend Calvin mad, right?
2: Yes. I'm going to tell him that I hit somebody in his truck while trying to text on my phone.
3: Hello?
2: Don't be mad at me, but I bumped into somebody in the truck. It's like it kind of bent the license plate and got a scratch like on the grill.
3: You all right?
2: Yeah, I'm fine, but they talking about finna write me a ticket and trying to tow your truck.
3: What? They finna tow it?
2: Yeah.
3: Where you at?
2: I'm in class right now. I'm outside. They just pulled up the tow truck, the police, and the people I hit. It was a Mexican lady.
3: Baby.
2: What?
3: They're not gonna take you to jail, is they?
2: Yeah, they're gonna tow your truck and take me to jail. Baby, do you want to talk to the tow truck man?
3: Let me talk to the tow truck man.
4: Hello, sir.
3: Hello?
4: We got a big problem out here, sir.
3: Can you talk? Can I just like come down and tell you, man, right quick, man, so you won't have to tow it?
4: First, we're going to negotiate. We got two options here. You can give me $450, or your wife can show me her t-s.
3: Say.
4: What?
3: Say, man, don't fuck with me like that, man.
4: All she got to do is say, bam, show me her t-s, and we done.
3: Man, put my wife on the phone, man.
4: Hold on just a second, ma'am. Get back on the phone. Woo, that's a nice pair of t-s right there, ma'am.
2: Babe.
3: Yeah.
2: You hear him?
3: Yeah.
4: Woo, that's a nice pair of t-s, ma'am.
2: Babe, what do I do? Because this man, he's trying to look at my chest. This lady, she talking about suing me. This time taking me to jail and tow your truck.
3: Let me speak to the police officer.
4: Let me see your wife t-s.
3: Hey, man, don't make me put my gun in my car and calm down there, man. Tell me where it's at.
4: Oh, wait a minute now. We don't want no trouble. Hey, can I ask you a favor?
3: What?
4: Hey, just one t-s.
1: Calvin, I gotta tell you something.
3: What?
1: You on the Mad Minute?
3: Yeah. Oh, I'm so damn, but that's so fucked up. Y'all got humor. Y'all got me. I'm gonna kill her. I gotta go take another blood
1: pressure
3: pill, man.
1: Uh-uh.
5: I love you.
1: Oh,
3: wow. Bye.
1: All right, y'all
0: give
1: it up for Ashley and Calvin.
0: Yeah. Get in on the fun and prank call someone you know. Tell us how at DDMakesMeLaugh.com.
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1: All righty. Good morning, Didi, in the morning on this Tuesday. Let's get right into our hot topics. Let's get into it because, everyone, we must talk about Michael Blackson. The comedian Michael Blackson now is out here. Boy, this man here is a trip to me. Did y'all hear what he was saying, what he gets in terms of... Residual checks?
2: Yeah.
1: Oh, let's get into this right now about the rich celebrity. Let's go.
2: Hot topics. We back on that.
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1: This hour of the show being brought to you by Sherwin-Williams. 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All right, you guys saw this about, first of all, the security guard. You saw the shooting at the mosque. Right? Now they're saying there was a security guard who was the father of eight who was killed. Take a listen.
5: This morning, police in multiple cities are boosting security at places of worship after three people were killed by gunmen at the San Diego Mosque. A school is also on the grounds, as many as 100 first responders rushing to the scene. Parents seen waiting outside, waiting for news about their kids. This line of children holding hands, being led away from the building, flanked by officers with guns drawn. No children were injured. Among the three adult victims, a mosque security guard who is a father of eight. Police say he died protecting others. Authorities say the two suspects, ages 17 and 18, carried out the attack, then opened fire at a landscaper down the street whose helmet may have saved his life, causing the bullet to ricochet. The suspects were later found nearby dead, police say, from self-inflicted gunshot wounds.
1: Yeah. I know. And that's sad.
6: There's a lot happening.
1: That's right. That was very, very sad.
6: The security guard that was killed, man, I think he was trying to save somebody's life and everything, covered him up, and he got hit.
1: That is just, my God. And those were teenagers who did that.
7: One of the killer's mother tried, like, the last second to alert authorities. Yeah. He took the weapons. He was saying he was going to kill himself. The mom tried, from what I'm hearing.
1: Yeah, I think she did. She called and all that kind of stuff.
8: Salute to the security guard, though. Real life hero. Right?
1: Exactly.
8: Real life hero, man.
1: The other thing, last night, I was up watching a little bit of it with the husband as they went into overtime. We got to talk about San Antonio.
6: Oh, my God, man. If game one is going to be letting you know what this series is going to be like, I'm all for it. Mm-hmm. That was almost like the NBA Finals right there, game seven. NBA. I mean, that was such an amazing game. The Spurs and the Thunder went at it.
9: Wemby with a flush. Gilgeous Alexander. He's got two. Pass Wemby to the basket. And now Caruso for three. And the lead! Wembanyama turns, spins, shoots, and hits! Wembanyama hasn't lost it. Wemby puts a block by Holmgren. We go to overtime.
6: Yeah, 122 to 115, double overtime, man. The Spurs take game one in Oklahoma City. And when you're on the road, that's all you want to do is just get one game. You got one game. Mm-hmm. They have the series, and they got the lead in the series right now, man. Victor Wembanyama, oh, my God, he's only 22. 41 points, 24 rebounds.
1: Really, he should have more than that at 7'4". Well, how tall is he?
6: 7'4".
1: Okay.
6: Yeah, 7'4".
1: You just need to get every ball that goes up.
6: Oh, my God, man. I mean, and a lot of people thought he took it personal because, you know, Shea Alexander got the MVP, man. He came in second. He thought he should have won it, man. So it was a personal game last night.
1: Every time I see Shea's name, I always think of Shy, the group's Shy.
6: Shy.
1: That's the way it's going to be. Ain't Shy?
6: Not at all. Well, that group was hooping then.
1: All right. Hey, real quick, what did Michael Blackson do, y'all?
7: He's out here talking about a word that I like. It's called residual. So it's pretty much like repeat paychecks, I would say, from hard work. Well, he doesn't get much for his hard work.
10: I just got about 6-7 residual checks in the mail from previous shows I've done.
11: Okay, check number one. This check is from Wally Now. $7.90. Thank you, my next check. Oh, 64 cents went down. Oh, 76 cents. Okay. Wild enough with this wild enough check. 93 cents. 64 cents. 63 cents. This is my village make more than this. This is crazy. 62 cents. 65 cents. 68 cents. You see what I'm talking about? Child support, boom, okay? Out of these 63 cents, y'all could all get 11 cents each. TV is a broke.
6: Dang. Sheesh. Yeah. Now, you know, I do get residual checks sometimes. Now, sometimes they do be low like that. They do. Not all of them, though.
8: Really?
6: Not all of them, man. You know, Michael Blackson does get better residual checks than that. I can say that, guaranteed.
7: For sure.
6: Man, but, you know, sometimes, you know, it will be a dollar. It will be $2.
7: Like the check costs more.
1: Hey, listen, there you go. Those are your hot topics. Coming up, you guys, you gave J. Cruz your thoughts on the Iceman. Wait, he's cruising the streets. We'll find out what everybody thinks. It's Dee Dee in the morning.
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4: is G100 Traffic.
12: Checking out some delays over on Augusta Road this morning. Southbound, slowing down there, getting past Old Augusta Road, down towards I-95. You're picking speed back up once you're getting past the interstate, heading south into Port Wentworth. Also, a little bit of congestion there in Chatham County. I-516 eastbound, tapping the brakes there, passing Veterans Parkway. Over towards Abercorn Street, those delays coming to a head around there. Then up towards Pritchardville, South Carolina. Keeping an eye there on Highway 46 eastbound, we can expect to see delays. They are getting towards Okotie Highway. Another traffic update in minutes. I'm Zach Rizzle.
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15: This is G100 weather.
16: For today, mostly sunny, and it will be warm this afternoon with highs in the upper 80s to near 90. And tonight, mostly clear, lows in the upper 60s. That's your forecast. I'm WJCL 22 Storm Tracker meteorologist Jonathan Myers.
12: Hey, it's Dee Dee in the morning. 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
17: Oh. Yeah.

0: Good morning. It's Dee Dee in the morning looking for Trey G right now to find out what's trendy.
1: Hey, so it's been announced yesterday. They had a major announcement. Nashville is now confirmed as the host for the 2030 Super Bowl. That'll be what? Super Bowl 64,
2: if I'm not mistaken. Yeah. Somewhere up in there.
1: Yeah, Super Bowl 64.
2: Nashville got it. Okay.
1: Yes, indeed. It's coming to Nissan Stadium. So we shall see how it goes. Nashville is a popping city.
2: It really is. It has a lot of, you know, nightlife there.
1: Yeah.
2: With the bars, you know, at the home of country music. Mm-hmm. Yeah, so it should be dope.
1: Yeah.
0: All right, y'all. Listen, coming up later, comedian J.J. Williamson is going to tell you about some things that you need to let go of, he says, and it can make your day better. Also, get ready to call in, spin the pick a player wheel, and answer 10 questions right. Like this one. Which U.S. city is the Pope from?
2: Oh.
0: If you can answer that and 9 more questions right within a minute, you're going to get some cash this morning at 833-TALK-TO-DEE-DEE.
2: That's 833-825-5233.
0: It's Dee Dee in the morning.

0: It's Dee Dee in the morning. We need to play a game right now. Fellas, grab your bells. Everyone,
1: come on.
0: You need to grab a bell, and I'm going to tell you why. We are getting ready to play Guess Who?
1: Uh-oh.
0: The Motivation Edition.
1: Guess Who? The Motivation Edition.
0: Now, how this works, everyone, is I'm going to give you guys a quote, and you must decide who you think the quote is. Is it a rapper, a relationship coach, or a podcast host?
1: Okay. Now, why y'all got to be messy talking about relationship coach?
0: Well, come on.
1: Why y'all got to be messy? Cheyenne Bryant.
0: Well, that's not her. I got other ones, all right?
2: Anybody can do that.
0: So, again, this is Motivation Edition of Guess Who.
1: Okay.
0: I'm going to give you a quote, and you guys figure it out. First quote is this one. It says, if they wanted to, they would. Stop overthinking and upgrade your standards. Was that from a relationship coach, a podcast host, or a rapper? Jay Cruz.
2: Relationship coach.
0: That is correct.
2: Thank you very much.
0: Sure, that's correct. Matthew Hussey, they said. All right.
2: Who?
0: Matthew Hussey.
1: Okay. That's a meme.
0: Yeah.
1: Talking about relationship coach. That's a meme.
0: All right. Okay, fine. Round two. Here we go. Is it a rapper, a relationship coach, or a podcast host? Loyalty ain't something you teach. It's something you recognize. Who was that?
2: I'm going to say rapper.
0: That was a rapper? And do you know who it is?
2: No.
0: Can't believe it. It is a rapper. It is Drake.
1: Oh.
2: Do I get points for
0: you got points.
2: Do we have to know the rapper?
0: Okay. Yeah. Jay Cruz is winning right now.
1: He balling right now. He balling.
0: All right. Here we go. Next one, everybody. Here is round three. Ready? The moment you choose peace over patterns, healing over history, and courage over comfort, your life begins to change. JJ?
1: That's a relationship coach.
0: That is correct. That is Dr. Cheyenne Bryant.
2: That better not be no rapper.
0: That's Cheyenne Bryant right there.
1: I told you. Mm-hmm. Right. It makes your mind work.
0: Here we go. Round three. Here we go. Round four. Here we go. A rapper, a relationship coach, or a podcast host?
2: This is funny.
0: Here we go. Here's the quote. Some folks confuse attention with connection. Is that you, Trey?
1: Yeah.
0: Is that a what?
1: Oh, I'm going to say a podcast host.
0: That is correct.
1: Oh,
0: that is
1: right.
0: That is Mel Robbins. That was a good guess.
1: Oh, Mel Robbins.
0: Uh-huh. Wow. All right. Here we go. Here's another one, everyone. Here we go. Another quote. I had to lose myself to find out who was really riding for me. Trey?
1: I will say it is a rapper.
0: That is correct.
2: Okay. All right.
0: That is Future.
2: That was Future. Said that.
0: Yes, it was. It was Future.
2: I ain't never heard.
1: Damn it, Future.
0: All right, here we go. Here we go, everybody. Here's another one.
2: All right, here we go.
0: Another one, everybody. We're trying to figure out, is it a rapper who said it, a relationship coach, or a podcast host? The next one is this. Healed people make healed marriages.
2: That's a relationship coach.
0: And traumatized people just create trauma bonds.
2: Oh, relationship coach, for sure.
0: It's a relationship coach?
2: Yeah.
0: That is correct. Dr. Cheyenne Bryant right there.
2: Absolutely.
0: Here's another one, everyone. You can't heal in the same environment that broke you. Is that from a relationship coach, a podcaster, or a rapper?
1: It's a podcast right there.
0: No, that is incorrect.
2: Oh, damn.
1: Damn. First one.
2: Damn.
1: Guess I jinxed us.
0: Yep.
2: Sorry, JJ.
0: Who you say it is? Anybody want to grab it?
2: It sounds like
0: you
2: a
0: can
2: bar.
0: Steal. You can steal.
2: Like a bar.
1: What did JJ say? What was his answer?
3: I said podcast.
1: I'm going to say relationship coach.
0: That is correct.
1: Yeah. Right.
0: Relationship. That is Tony Gaskins. That's who that was.
1: Tony. Oh, Tony.
0: All right. Here's another one. Here's another quote. Real love don't need announcements. It moves in silence and pays bills.
1: Damn.
2: That's a bar. That's a rapper.
0: That is correct.
2: Give me that.
0: Rick Ross.
1: Not it pays me.
2: Awesome. Mm-hmm. Woman said that. Ross said
0: all right,
2: that.
0: Y'all ready? Here's another one. Here's another one, guys. As we're playing this is like Guess Who Motivation Edition. All right.
2: It.
0: You don't lose people.
2: Mm-hmm.
0: You lose access to people who were never solid. Trey?
1: I say a podcast host.
0: That is incorrect.
1: Damn.
0: You can take the steal.
2: It's a rapper.
0: It is a rapper. You are correct. That is Future. That is Future.
1: Who is listening to Future that much?
0: Our producer, Tracy.
1: Not his son. All right.
0: Here we go. Here we go. Another one. Here we go. The glow up will offend people who preferred the old you.
1: The glow up will offend people
0: who preferred the old you. JJ?
1: That's a podcast.
0: That is incorrect.
1: Is that one a rapper?
0: That is correct. That is Lotto.
1: That's Lotto.
0: Now, let me tell you, the game is tied. Trey G and Jay Cruz tied for each. JJ Williamson is not on the board.
2: I think I have five, but
1: damn,
2: I
1: got
0: no, you don't. You don't. I'm keeping it. Now, here we go.
1: It doesn't matter.
0: All right.
2: With this last one, you're right.
1: It doesn't matter.
0: Here's the final one, everybody. Are you ready? Winner takes all. Here we go. I learned loyalty got an expiration date when success enters the room. Trey?
3: Well, I do not know, but if I am shooting in the dark, I would have to say a podcast host.
0: That is incorrect.
3: Damn it, man.
1: It's relationship.
0: That is incorrect.
2: Well, I'm going to go with rapper for the fourth time.
1: How about D, all the above?
0: Meek Mill did that one.
2: I used to be a rapper, so.
0: All right, there you go. J. Cruz has won.
2: Yay.
0: Winner takes all. Well, he is your winner today.
2: Thank you.
0: Of course, everybody, as we, of course, play, what is it again? Guess Who? Motivation Edition.
2: I'm a winner. Eat y'all for dinner. Ooh, bars.
0: Oh, God. Boy. All right. See, you just messed up. Okay. It's Didi in the morning.
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5: 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This is
8: G100 traffic. A good amount of congestion this morning over on Augusta Road southbound. Slowing down there, getting past Old Augusta Road down towards I-95. Picking up speed, though, as you're making your way southbound past the interstate, heading south into Port Wentworth. Also some delays now over towards Chatham County. I-516 eastbound. You're slowing down at times there. Getting past Veterans Parkway over towards Abercorn Street. Up towards Pritchardville, South Carolina. Some delays there. Highway 46 eastbound. Getting past Plantation Drive. Another traffic update in minutes. I'm Zach Grizzle.
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1: It's Didi in the morning, guys. It's very serious. We need to have a family meeting here on the show.
2: I love family meetings.
1: We
2: got to
1: have a family meeting live on the air.
3: Y'all want to be in the huddle?
1: No, because Cruz didn't wear a deodorant this morning.
3: Oh, that's true.
1: But on the end, I just need Cruz and JJ. Trey wants to talk to all of us, y'all. He says,
4: what's wrong, buddy?
1: It's about his love life, and we got to be a family. Let's listen.
3: Little bro, I'm here for you, man. Whatever you need.
5: And I appreciate it, man. I appreciate it. You know, there's certain things that you learn about yourself as you get older.
3: Absolutely.
5: You know what I'm saying? Yeah, I appreciate it.
2: He just started.
1: I know. Well, the fact that you know, hey, this is a family meeting.
2: I know.
1: It's all about support. Everything he says, we support.
5: They support right off the rip.
2: Yeah, but you might be telling me something bad, and I might need to just tell you.
1: Hey, it's a family meeting. We all supporting what Trey has to say. Right, go ahead, Trey.
5: Bad is very perceptive. It's based on your perception of it. But I think this is a good thing. I think this is very healthy and good, too. Because it's
1: me
5: something.
1: Too.
5: All right, Didi. Now I'm starting to think it's disingenuous.
1: See what I mean?
5: Yeah, 100%.
2: All right, let's go.
5: But this is something that I'm realizing about myself as I get older. You know, like, I'm on a search for love. I'm on a quest for love. I get out, I date, I talk to women a little bit.
1: I'm in the mood for love.
2: All right, sorry.
3: Okay. See, our family, we play too much.
5: Facts.
2: Yeah, you go to
3: our family will never be serious.
1: Okay,
3: facts.
1: Go ahead, Trey, go ahead.
5: And you know, in a woman, when I'm out here dating, what I look for in a woman is somebody who's kind.
2: Booze.
5: Yes.
2: No, I'm sorry.
5: No, it's not booze, Cruz. It's somebody who's nurturing.
1: Okay.
5: Somebody who can kind of like enjoy life a little bit. Somebody who likes to laugh. Somebody who doesn't take everything so serious.
3: Absolutely. But
5: those are like conventional things that I'm interested in a woman.
2: Perfect.
5: I figured out something courtesy of social media that I do actually enjoy that my woman that I want her to have.
1: Okay.
5: That may not be as conventional as some of them other things.
1: Oh.
5: I want y'all to take a listen. I want my woman to have these traits right here.
6: Cutting the grass. Assigning that as a male responsibility to me just doesn't make any sense. It's cutting the grass. Those assignments may have made sense at one point in time, but now with a broader understanding about human capability and interest, I think that has to go away.
7: That's like confining people to a box before knowing what their talents are.
6: Exactly. They don't even have a chance. And that's so unfortunate because if you grow up in that way and you discover for yourself, oh, well, I really like doing this and so forth and so on, but I'm in this box. Now you have to fight to get out of the box just to be able to do what you want to do with your life. It's so much work in addition to just the regular work of living.
1: What nice restaurant were they at?
3: Because somebody was playing the piano. Hell out there, piano.
2: Shut up.
1: What the hell?
5: Y'all focus on the wrong thing.
1: I know. I just heard the piano.
5: Yeah, I'm sorry. Well, what I'm going to tell you missed is I want my woman to cut grass. When we get into a relationship, I want her to know how to cut some grass, man.
1: I called a family meeting for you to tell us you want a girl to cut grass.
2: Hey, hold on a second. But,
3: I get it, man.
5: Yes.
3: That's what type of woman I would like to have as well.
5: Yes.
3: Somebody don't mind putting a tool belt on every now and then.
5: It ain't got to be.
3: Don't look for me to take the trash out all the time.
5: Well, I can do that.
3: I say it just all the time.
5: Well, sure, yeah.
3: Every blue moon, I want to look out the window and see you drag the garbage can to the corner.
5: The garbage can.
3: Come on now.
1: The garbage can. Don't it
3: get me every time? Ain't no R.
5: No.
2: At all.
3: Garbage.
2: You know, I'm with this. I want to see women replace shingles, oil changes, hang pictures.
5: Oh,
2: like,
5: God.
2: I want to see y'all do these things. I feel like you guys would be amazing.
1: I said I wanted to keep this a very positive family
2: talk. It is positive.
1: And with him talking, it didn't sound like it was positive.
5: Yeah, I feel like it's very positive.
2: Manda cut the grass the other day.
5: Did she?
2: My mom was visiting. She was like, all these men in the house, and Manda Panda's cutting the grass. And I looked at my mom. I said, Mom, we don't think like that in this house. Women can do anything men can do, and she's out there doing a phenomenal job.
5: Yes, man. Mm. Imagine your woman putting them goggles on and getting them hedgers just to edge up the yard real quick.
2: In a tank top.
5: Oh, my God. I would love her to death. If she got my grass together.
2: And then she had one of those big gloves on, those heavy-duty gloves.
5: Come on, boy.
3: Ain't nothing like seeing a woman get the weed out the flower bed. I'm talking about she good at the bottom and pull it.
2: Ooh,
3: Not just the top. So
1: pull
3: it can just
1: weed,
3: be.
1: Yeah.
3: Come on.
5: Pull that root.
3: From the root.
5: Yeah.
1: So we called a family meeting again for y'all to talk about, and Trey to say he want a woman who cuts some grass.
5: Exactly. And I appreciate you, big dog, for calling this family meeting.
1: That's some craziness.
5: Because I feel like
1: there.
5: This needed to be seen.
1: Yeah.
3: You know what really turned me on?
1: Was
3: find somebody that'll knock a wasp nest out. Ooh. On their own.
1: On her own.
3: On her own.
5: JJ, as soon as she walk back in the house, I'm going to tell her, you got dirty out there, babe.
3: Yeah,
5: you finna
3: real.
5: Get dirty in here, too.
2: No, you got to get clean.
3: You give
2: up.
3: A hug, you be like, I smell you.
2: Ladies, y'all better get with it.
3: Shut
2: Go
3: up.
2: Do some physical labor.
1: All right, I'm done. Physical labor.
4: You know what?
5: More LeGrays, ladies.
4: Y'all, yeah, okay. More now y'all want the woman to turn into the man.
3: No, right. See?
4: Some concrete.
3: See?
1: Shout out to all my dudes. All my lady dudes that are
3: all
1: listening.
3: All my lady dudes.
1: Thank you, Trey. Y'all just had us cutting grass. All right, I've had enough. No more family meetings. It's over. It's Didi in the morning.
8: Yo, this song?
9: This is G100.

0: morning. It's Dee Dee in the morning. All right, guys, listen. Here, let me just say something to you. What your parents leave you when you think about this? Have your parents left you anything or set you up in life? Has anybody's parents in here set them up in life financially? Anybody?
1: I ain't gonna lie. When my mama passed, she left me some money.
0: Did she?
1: Yeah, she left me a little money, a little bag, about $80.
0: I forgot.
1: She left me $80. She left me $80.
0: Hold on a second, Trey. Hold on a second.
2: I don't know what bag that was in, though.
1: It was a little bag.
2: Yeah, boy.
1: It was Crown Royal. Yeah.
0: I don't even think... I think that the Crown Royal bag was too big for that.
2: Yeah, yeah. I think she used the bag you go to the grocery store and put your tomato in.
0: the vegetable bag.
2: Yeah, the one you pop down.
1: The little thin one.
2: Yeah, the little thin one.
1: Yeah.
0: You be right. JJ.
1: She left us $80.
0: She left you you and your sister.
1: Me and my sister.
0: Y'all got to split it?
1: Split $80. I still got the check. I ain't even cash.
2: What you waiting on?
1: The interest?
2: Yeah.
1: Never. You ain't going to get no interest at the house.
2: You almost made me cuss.
0: All right. Sorry, Trey. I didn't mean to open up any can of worms.
2: Look, Trey went to the bank and showed him that check, and the cashier was like, hell, I got this.
0: Well, the reason why I asked that, they said, if your parents, listen to this, if your parents had invested $1,000 in Amazon's IPO in 1997.
2: Wow.
0: Okay, in 97, they said, instead of going to the club, if your parents would have invested $1,000 in 1997 instead of going to the club, guess what it'd be worth today? $3.5 million.
2: Oh, damn. My goodness.
0: Just $1,000. But they like, parents, look at J. Cruz, ain't saying nothing. He likes to stand on couches and pop bottles.
2: Shut up.
0: Hey, you invested in your kids' future yet? Have you invested in something like this?
3: I do. Well, my kids, yes. By doing well, I gave them a better future. But, you know, I'm a first-generation immigrant from two immigrant people.
0: So that's what you're going to explain to your kids?
3: I'm going to explain to them that if you don't want to live as hard as we do, you need to do better.
0: Daddy still ain't said I'm not going to pop bottles, stand on couches or anything and take the money to invest. Daddy's like, hey, good luck to you.
2: Yeah, good luck to y'all.
0: I had to do it myself. Good luck.
3: You're looking at it wrong. When I do those, I'm investing in my career.
0: Listen.
3: That's right.
2: Hey, your kid's gonna be like, damn, Dad, I guess the only couch I'm gonna stand on is the one in here.
3: Yeah, exactly. I'll bring it home.
0: Now it's bottomed out.
2: Keep cutting your foot. Keep cutting your foot.
3: Smell like liquor.
2: Because the springs, they weak.
0: You sit in it, you sink.
2: Boy, I'm telling you.
0: Sink. And the arms are slick. Yeah. Hey, listen.
2: You got the first drop top couch.
3: Y'all making me miss the club. Right. What's wrong with y'all?
0: All right, anyways, listen, parents, try to do better then. Because, again, if your parents had invested $1,000 instead of going to the club today, they would be worth, and you would have $3.5 million.
2: Ooh, yeah, that's crazy.
0: It just shows you about pre-planning and how you got to plan for what you
2: facts,
0: want, right?
2: Yeah, that's facts.
0: Man, that is dope. All right, y'all. It's Dee Dee in the morning.
4: 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More of Dee Dee in the morning is coming up. 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
5: You know, a lot of girls be thinking my songs are about.

0: let's just stop everything. I know you like the song, but we got to get into our huzz. Thanks, because did you hear what Young Miami has said? Young Carisha.
1: Where all them scamming is at? Spending that money fast.
0: I can't believe I like the song. I can't believe I like that.
1: A little song.
0: All right. Young Miami got some words, y'all, for older men. Oh, Paw, you better listen up. Here we go.
2: If you're talking about it, DeeDee's talking about it. Hot Topics on DeeDee in the Morning.
0: Meemaw, clutch your man, girl. Stop. Grab your man, because Young Miami wants him.
1: Meemaw. Kind of crazy.
0: GG. You know, everybody got them different names
1: GG,
0: now.
1: Yeah.
0: Glam Mama.
1: Yeah.
0: Glam Ma. Hold your man, mama. Girl.
3: Crazy.
0: Hold your man, because...
1: I ain't going to lie. Some of the Yachtees out there might need to clutch their dude.
0: You better hold on to him, because Young Miami wants him. We'll let you hear that in a minute. But first, JJ, last night, the Knicks and the Cavs.
4: Man,
0: let's go.
4: Come on, man. Game one of the Eastern Conference Finals. Now, y'all know we had an epic Game one in the Western Conference Finals. Mm-hmm. Well, you know what? They almost topped it.
5: Mitchell catches, fires, hits on him. Mitchell till now. Brunson drives on Wade. Scoop layup is good. Brunson against Harden. Almost pokes it away. Shot clock at 10. Brunson drives. Shot is good. Shot is. And Anobi floats it over to Shamet. It's good. Tie game with 44 seconds to go. Brunson cross court. Shamet puts it up. Puts it in. A 9-point lead. A Cavs.
0: The fact that Brunson is a star for the New York Knicks.
4: He's a mega star for the New York Knicks. That's right. So the New York Knicks took game one, 115 to 104. That was an epic collapse of the Cleveland Cavaliers. Mm-hmm. They was up 22 points in the fourth quarter, maybe 5 minutes left, and the Knicks came back with a 44 to 11 run. Mm-hmm. Jalen Brunson started that thing off. And let me say, I love basketball. I've seen the New York. They say it's the epic of basketball when it comes to arenas. I've never heard that place as quiet as it was when they were getting blowed out.
0: Damn.
4: And when I tell you, but them Knicks fans, they stayed. They believed, and they creeped back in their game, man.
1: Can I say this? Can I say it? We might have to start having conversations that James Harden is cursed.
0: How do you say that?
1: Because he just cannot get over that hump.
4: He can't get over the hump. Yeah. And when it comes to the playoffs, man, as great as it's been, man, he's one of the best scorers we have ever seen. But when it comes to the playoffs, he just folds.
1: Yeah. He played for the Cavaliers. He just cannot get over that hump, man.
4: Wow. So, yeah, the Knicks took game one, man. That was a heartbreak for Cleveland, man. That can really change the momentum
3: losing
4: of the series,
3: game.
4: Man, losing that game right there.
0: I'm just sure because, again, I saw that about Jalen Brunson scored 38 points last night.
4: Man, balled. Balled out.
0: Is he unlikely? Is he an unlikely star? Nobody looked at him like that?
4: At first they did.
0: Right.
4: People questioned Knicks, giving him all that money when he first got traded
0: because he traded from Dallas.
4: He came from Dallas and went to New York, man. But he stepped his game up and took it to another level.
1: You had to mention that part. I knew you were going to say that.
0: What? Because a lot of people were saying, I heard somebody making the conversation that, you know what, if Dallas would have kept Luka Doncic and him, Jalen Brunson, they would probably be
3: a championship or something.
0: Yeah, something like that. But by the way, shouts out to Dallas because I saw that they fired Jason Kidd.
4: They let Jason Kidd go.
0: I'm sorry, they mutually parted ways.
3: Yeah, well,
0: they fired him.
4: That's what they say.
0: Yeah, we'll get into that too later. Coming up. But listen, here's the other thing. I heard Jim Jones is out here saying, somebody then save the industry.
3: Boy. It's Drake. He knows the truth. Drake was out here saving the industry, and now we pushed them away like Jesus.
6: Music has been kind of dead. And overnight, it seems like music has lifted up.
7: What's he trying to say,
6: Jim? I see a lot of ladies going on, Graham going crazy. It feels like...
7: Teach me, baby.
6: You know what I'm saying? He's bringing the summer back for the whole culture. And though that he might get a lot of hate, they can't hate on the facts. And I've said this before, a battle is not a war.
0: Wow. Good point. So they're saying Drake now has saved what now? What did Drake do?
1: He saved the hip hop game. I've seen the needle move a little bit since Drake has dropped.
4: Seen
1: the needle move.
4: Okay.
0: I have to admit, I did see something where they said he's about to get the number 1, 2, and 3 album.
1: Oh, wow. Yeah.
0: He sold that many.
1: Yeah. Know what he doing. The ladies are, feeling Drake again. You know what I'm saying? He did reignite something.
0: Yeah. Finally, Young Miami, please tell me.
1: So, Carisha, she was on a podcast the other day. She was speaking about dating. You know, one of the most public relationships that she had was with Diddy. Well, Carisha said that she does not have a problem dating other older men.
8: Do you think you would ever date another older gentleman who's like 20 years older than you again?
9: Yes. I like older. It's just fun. It's different. Like, you hear like older women now say that they want to date younger men. older, they seasoned, yeah. they mature, they got a little more patience. Like, you know, they got patience. Like, I need somebody to be patient with me, and I need somebody to treat me like I'm a queen. Like, these little, you know, the ones that's in the same age range, they still trying to have fun.
8: Yes.
9: So I want someone that's, like, gentle with me.
0: I guess what she's trying to say, she wants a man with cataracts.
1: I guess so. I tell you why the ones at your age range are playing with you, because you want the scammers.
0: Yeah.
1: You want the ones that's going in that go-yard bag. That's why.
4: The go-yard bag?
1: Yes.
0: And she wants them to tinkle on her, remember?
1: Facts.
3: Sure. Facts. I heard that older men have hope.
0: Okay. Well. Yeah. All right, y'all. So, listen, coming up next hour, we got Dr. Monique Thompson in the building next. It's Dee Dee in the Morning.
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11: G100 traffic. Keeping track now of congestion as you're making your way southbound on Augusta Road. You're slowing down there, getting past Old Augusta Road down towards I-95, but picking it up speed as you move past the interstate heading south into Port Wentworth. Then also delays to keep an eye on now over towards I-516 eastbound. Slowing down there, getting past Veterans Parkway over towards Abercorn Street. Some slight delays. Speaking of Abercorn Street, delays in your eastbound lanes getting through Georgetown there as you're passing Ogeechee Road, freeing up though a little bit before Veterans Parkway. Another traffic update in minutes. I'm Zach Grizzle.
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14: For today, mostly sunny, and it will be warm this afternoon with highs in the upper 80s to near 90. And tonight, mostly clear, lows in the upper 60s. That's your forecast. I'm WJCL 22 Storm Tracker meteorologist Jonathan Myers.
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0: In the morning. All right, here we go. I need to find out from Trey what's trending. What you got?
1: Hey, so Kevin Hart is trending. His Heartbeat company, they are suing two former employees who are basically trying to start a podcast. And Heartbeat Productions is pretty much saying that the two former employees are trying to start a podcast in order to take down the company. So they were fired. These two former employees, I should say, Eric Eddings and Leslie Guam is their name. One was hired in 2022, the other in 2023. They wanted to start a podcast together. Kevin Hart's Heartbeat Production said, no way. Y'all know too many company secrets. They actually were fired because they knew too many company secrets, and they illegally obtained these secrets as well. So now they wanted to start a podcast. Heartbeat Productions is saying, no, we don't want that. We don't need that. We got enough going on behind the scenes. And so they are now countersuing Heartbeat Productions.
2: Oh, wow.
1: It's getting real messy over on that side, man.
0: Damn. And I know Kevin's like, more money, more problems, huh?
1: And ain't nothing funny about it.
0: Yeah. Boy. Them employees get mad. I'm going to sue you now.
3: He let go of a lot of people over there, though, right?
1: Sure.
3: Yeah, they fired a lot of people.
1: Sure.
0: All right, y'all, listen. Here's the deal. Coming up, you guys. Coming up, guess what? Dr. Monique Thompson's in the building to help address some of those issues you inherited from your parents. Giving you some free therapy on the way this morning. Radiotherapy going down. It's Dee Dee in the morning. Ooh.

0: It's Dee Dee in the Morning, and comedian J.J. Williamson needs to talk to us. You know, he told us about this a while ago, about some things that we need to let go of, right?
1: We got to let it go.
0: Let it go. Let it go.
1: I mean, I don't know why we do it. We try our best to hold on to things. Mm-hmm. Hold on to things that we, you know, we want to keep for a long time, mm-hmm. but sometimes you just got to let it go. Mm-hmm. You got to let it go. Like, ladies, some of y'all be trying y'all best to hold on to them bras y'all put on.
0: Shut up.
1: You know, you know, back in the day, when you first got them, you can snap all of them in the back. You can snap them all, but you can gain a little weight. Couple of little two-minute spaghetti plates.
2: Oh, God.
1: Them knots, the bread that you put in the...
2: Garlic knots.
1: Oh, my...
2: I love them, too.
1: You had too many of them. Yep. Now you can only, you know, snap one. Okay. You try your best to snap two, but, you be out of breath.
2: Can I ask a question about bras? This might be kind of off subject. Can you put bras in the dryer?
0: There's a thing you're supposed to use to put it in there, too.
2: Oh, really?
0: You're supposed to. I don't. I just throw mine in there. It's supposed to be very gentle. You're supposed to, it goes in like a
3: gentle
0: mesh
3: cycle.
0: Bag.
2: Okay, I didn't know that. They might shrink them. Put them in the dryer, might shrink them.
3: A lot of women hang dry.
2: Okay, right on.
1: All right.
0: I don't know too many of you do. I put mine in the dryer.
1: You put yours in the dryer?
0: Hell yeah.
2: In the dryer.
1: Well, guess what? You're going to have to eventually...
0: You did not.
1: You gotta let that bra go. Go on up that side.
3: Ain't no stitches left.
1: You gotta let them D's go. Go to double D.
0: Double D.
1: You gotta go to let that double D go, man. It's time to let it go.
2: Stop.
1: Man, y'all have been to the casino, and you know, you sit at the slot machine all damn night trying to win.
2: Yo.
1: You just keep feeding money in that thing. You're gonna be like, I'm telling y'all, it's gonna hit. Mm-hmm. It's gonna hit.
2: Yeah.
1: You just sat there about 4 or 5 hours, still putting money in there, but it just ain't going. It ain't your night. Mm-mm. It just ain't your night. Damn it. Hey, come back another night, man.
3: And as soon as you walk away, the next person sits down and hits.
1: Oh, my God, I hate that. Just when you leaving, you hear that thing, ding, ding, ding, ding, ding, ding, ding, ding, ding, ding, ding, ding.
3: Then you want to fight the world.
1: And you, oh, my God, you tell them, like, you know, I was just sitting there.
0: Right, we need to split it.
1: We need to split it.
0: My money.
1: You be like, hey, I warmed that thing up for you, man. Give me a percentage. Hey, man, just go ahead and let it go. Hey, fellas, y'all a little bit at the club, man, happy hour. You see something cute at the bar. You know, you go over there and try to get your vibe on. She speak, but she nonchalant about it. But you still be aggressive. You still trying to keep conversation with her, but she got her back turned to you.
0: Mm-hmm.
1: But she ain't giving you no vibe. You know what? Yeah. Hey, there's some more women in there, fellas.
3: Yeah, you was doing it for way too long.
1: Hey, way too long, man. Go on the other side. Mm-hmm. You ever have them socks? You try your best to hold on to them.
0: Mm-hmm.
1: Boy, they start letting go. They start getting weak in the heel, by the toe. You got that one hole by that big toe.
0: But I wore those when we won the championship.
1: Hey, you even try to switch sides. You know, the one that got the hole by the big toe, you put it on the other foot, so it'd be by the pinky.
0: Okay.
1: But your pinky still come on out of there. You know what? Let them socks go, player.
2: Uh-oh.
1: Let them socks go. Dee, you got some socks like that.
0: But they have a hole in them?
1: They got a hole in them. When you be taking your shoes off at work, man, go on, let them things go. Let them go. Here you go. You be somewhere, man, looking for a certain item. Looking for a certain item in the mall, in the grocery store, man. You go all around that damn store. Like, I know it's in here because I saw it online.
3: Uh-uh.
1: You go to 5 different malls trying to find this thing. You found one, but it ain't your size.
2: Uh-uh.
1: It ain't your size. Damn it, you be like, damn, why I can't find this thing. You know what? Hey, man, just wait till they restock. Man, you ever try to look for a plane ticket online, man? You know, you start looking a little early, trying to see if you can save some money. Mm-hmm. But you see one price, you're like, man, I know it's going to go down from this. You, man, you keep searching the next day, the day after. You may try to look at it at midnight, try to look at it early in the morning. But guess what? It went up.
0: Right.
1: You be like, damn, I should have went ahead and took that price it was already at, man. But you still try your best to do it, but it don't work. Hey, just go on, pay that price.
0: All right.
1: Just go on, pay that price for that ticket and go out of town. Have a good time.
0: Thank you very much for that, JJ. That's the let it go.
1: Yeah, let it go.
0: All right. Okay.
3: Can I do it one time? Let it go.
0: All right. Listen, everybody. Thank you for that, JJ. It's Dee Dee in the morning. Hey, it's Dee Dee in the morning. And this is your personal invite to join G100 for the Sips on Styles Tasting Festival at In Market Arena on Saturday, July 25th. 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
6: Heads up now in Chatham County. Word of a crash on Ogeechee Road there by Dean Forest Road. Some slight delays nearby as a result. Also keep an eye on delays on I-516 eastbound, slowing down passing Veterans Parkway towards Abercorn Street, and also keeping an eye on up towards Pritchardville, South Carolina. Looking at some trouble there, May River Road westbound by New Riverside, and also keeping an eye on those delays around Highway 46 eastbound between Plantation Drive and Okadee Highway. Another traffic update in minutes. I'm Zach Grizzle.
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5: Ring, ring, who the f*** is that? It's a 9-1-0 number, so you know it knows that.

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1: It's Didi in the morning. Guys, it's very serious. We need to have a family meeting here on the show.
2: I love family meetings.
1: We got to have a family meeting live on the air.
3: Y'all want to be in a huddle?
1: No, no, because Cruz didn't wear a deodorant this morning.
3: Oh, that's true.
1: But on the end, I just need Cruz and JJ. Trey wants to talk to all of us, y'all. He says,
4: what's wrong, buddy?
1: It's about his love life, and we got to be a family. Let's listen.
3: Look, bro, I'm here for you, man. Whatever you need.
5: And I appreciate it, man. I appreciate it. You know, there's certain things that you learn about yourself as you get older.
3: Absolutely.
5: You know what I'm saying? Yeah, I appreciate it.
2: He just started.
1: I know. Well, the fact that you know, hey, this is a family meeting.
2: I know.
1: It's all about support. Everything he says, we support.
5: They support right off the rip.
2: Yeah, but you might be telling me something bad, and I might need to just tell you.
1: Hey, it's a family meeting. We all supporting what Trey has to say.
2: Right,
1: go ahead, Trey.
5: Bad is very perceptive. It's based on your perception of it. But I think this is a good thing. I think this is very healthy and good, too. Because it's
1: me
5: something.
1: Too.
5: All right, Didi. Now I'm starting to think it's disingenuous.
1: See what I mean?
5: Yeah, 100%.
2: All right, let's go.
5: But this is something that I'm realizing about myself as I get older. You know, like, I'm on a search for love. I'm on a quest for love. I get out, I date, I talk to women a little bit.
1: I'm in the mood for love.
2: All right, sorry.
3: See, I found we play too much.
1: Yeah,
3: our family will never be serious.
1: Okay, go ahead, Trey. Go ahead.
5: And you know, in a woman, when I'm out here dating, what I look for in a woman is somebody who's kind.
2: Booze.
5: Yes.
2: No, I'm sorry.
5: No, it's not booze, Cruz. It's somebody who's nurturing.
1: Okay.
5: Somebody who can kind of like enjoy life a little bit. Somebody who likes to laugh. Somebody who doesn't take everything so serious.
3: Absolutely.
5: But those are like conventional things that I'm interested in a woman.
2: Correct.
5: I figured out something courtesy of social media that I do actually enjoy that my woman that I want her to have.
1: Okay.
5: That may not be as conventional as some of them other things.
1: Oh.
5: I want y'all to take a listen. I want my woman to have these traits right here.
6: Cutting the grass. Assigning that as a male responsibility to me just doesn't make any sense. It's cutting the grass. Those assignments may have made sense at one point in time, but now with a broader understanding about human capability and interest, I think that has to go away.
7: That's like confining people to a box before knowing what their talents are.
6: Exactly. They don't even have a chance. And that's so unfortunate because if you grow up in that way and you discover for yourself, oh, well, I really like doing this and so forth and so on, but I'm in this box. Now you have to fight to get out of the box just to be able to do what you want to do with your life. It's so much work in addition to just the regular work of living.
1: What nice restaurant were they at?
3: I'm saying,
1: because
3: somebody playing the piano. Hell out there, piano.
5: Shut up.
1: What the hell?
5: Y'all focus on the wrong thing.
1: I know. I just heard the piano.
5: Yeah, I'm sorry. Well, what I'm going to tell you missed is I want my woman to cut grass. When we get into a relationship, I want her to know how to cut some grass, man.
1: I called a family meeting for you to tell us you want a girl to cut grass.
2: Hey, but that's your hold fault. On a second.
3: I get it, man.
5: Yes.
3: That's the type of woman I would like to have as well.
5: Yes.
3: Somebody don't mind putting a tool belt on every now and then.
5: Every now and then. It ain't got
3: to
5: be.
3: Don't look for me to take the trash out all the time.
5: Well, I can do that.
3: I say it just all the time.
5: No, sure, yeah.
3: Every blue moon, I want to look out the window and see you drag the garbage can to the corner.
5: The garbage can.
3: Come on now.
1: Ain't no
3: R.
5: No.
2: At all.
3: Garbage.
2: You know, I'm with this. I want to see women replace shingles, oil changes, hang pictures.
3: Oh,
2: like,
3: God.
2: I want to see y'all do these things. I feel like you guys would be amazing.
1: I said I wanted to keep this a very positive family
2: talk. It is positive.
1: And with him talking, it didn't sound like it was positive.
3: Yeah, I feel like it's very positive.
2: Manda Panda cut the grass the other day.
3: Did she?
2: My mom was visiting. She was like, oh, these men in the house, and Manda Panda's cutting the grass. And I looked at my mom. I said, Mom, we don't think like that in this house. Women can do anything men can do, and she's out there doing a phenomenal job.
5: Yes, man. Mm. Imagine your woman putting them goggles on and getting them hedgers just to edge up the yard real quick.
2: In a tank top.
5: Oh, my God. I would love her to death. If she got my grass together.
2: And then she had one of those big gloves on, those heavy-duty gloves.
5: Come on,
3: boy. Yeah, ain't nothing like seeing a woman get the weed out the flower bed. I'm talking about she good at the bottom and pull it.
5: Ooh,
3: not just the top. Not just the top so
1: pull
3: it can just
1: weed,
3: be.
1: Yeah.
3: Come on.
5: Pull that root.
3: From the root, yeah.
1: So we called a family meeting again for y'all to talk about and Trey to say he want a woman who cuts some grass.
5: Exactly. And I appreciate you, big dog, for calling this family meeting.
1: That's some craziness.
5: Because I feel like
1: there.
5: This needed to be seen.
1: Yeah.
3: You know what it really turned me on?
1: Was
3: find somebody that'll knock a wasp nest out on their own.
1: On her own.
5: JJ, soon as she walk back in the house, I'm going to tell her, you got dirty out there, babe.
3: Yeah, you got
5: well, you finna
3: real.
5: Get dirty in here, too.
2: No, you got to get clean,
3: you give
2: though.
3: A hug, you be like, I smell you.
2: Ladies, y'all better get with it.
3: Shut
2: Go
3: up.
2: Do some physical labor.
1: All right, I'm done. Physical labor.
2: You know what?
5: More grass, ladies.
1: Y'all, yeah, okay. More now y'all want the woman to turn into the man.
3: No, see
2: some concrete.
3: See.
1: Shout out to all my dudes, all my lady dudes that are listening.
3: All my lady dudes.
1: Thank you, Trey. Y'all just had us cutting grass. All right, I've had enough. No more family meetings. It's over. It's Didi in the morning.

0: morning. 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Here, let me just say something to you. What your parents leave you when you think about this? Have your parents left you anything or set you up in life? Has anybody's parents in here set them up in life financially? Anybody?
1: I ain't gonna lie. When my mama passed, she left me some money.
0: Did she?
1: Yeah, she left me a little money, a little bag, about $80.
0: I forgot.
1: She left me $80. She left me $80.
0: Hold on a second, Trey. Hold on a second.
2: I don't know what bag that was in, though.
1: It was a little bag.
2: Yeah, boy.
1: It was Crown Royal. Yeah.
0: I don't even think... I think that the Crown Royal bag was too big for that.
2: Yeah, yeah. Mm-hmm. I think she used the bag you go to the grocery store and put your tomato in.
0: The vegetable bag?
2: Yeah, the one you pop down.
1: The thin one.
2: Yeah.
0: You
1: be
0: right.
1: She left us
0: $80.
1: She left you and your sister?
0: Me and my sister.
1: Y'all got to split it? Split $80. I still got the check. I ain't even cash.
2: What you waiting on?
1: Interest?
2: Yeah.
1: Never. You ain't going to get no interest at the house.
2: You almost made me cuss.
0: Hold on. All right. Sorry, Trey. I didn't mean to open up any can of worms.
2: Look, Trey went to the bank and showed him that check, and the cashier was like, hell, I got this.
0: Well, the reason why I asked that, they said, if your parents, listen to this, if your parents had invested $1,000 in Amazon's IPO in 1997.
2: Wow.
0: Okay, in 97, they said, instead of going to the club, if your parents would have invested $1,000 in 1997 instead of going to the club, guess what it'd be worth today? $3.5 million.
2: Oh, damn. My goodness.
0: Just $1,000. But they like, parents, look at J. Cruz ain't saying nothing. He like to stand on couches and pop bottles.
2: Shut up.
0: Hey, you invested in your kids' future yet? Have you invested in something like this?
3: I do. Well, my kids, yes. By doing well, I gave them a better future. But, you know, I'm a first-generation immigrant from two immigrant people.
0: So that's what you're going to explain to your kids?
3: I'm going to explain to them that if you don't want to live as hard as we do, you need to do better.
0: Daddy still ain't said I'm not going to pop bottles, stand on couches or anything and take the money to invest. Daddy's like, hey, good luck to you.
2: Yeah, good luck to y'all.
0: I had to do it myself. Good luck.
3: You're looking at it wrong. When I do those, I'm investing in my career.
0: Listen.
3: That's right.
2: Hey, your kid's gonna be like, damn, Dad, I guess the only couch I'm gonna stand on is the one in here.
3: Yeah, exactly. I'll bring it home.
0: Now it's bottomed out.
2: Keep cutting your foot. Keep cutting your foot.
3: Smell like liquor.
2: Because the springs, they weak.
0: You sit in it, you sink.
2: Boy, I'm telling you.
0: Sink. And the arms are slick. Yeah. Hey, listen.
2: You got the first drop top couch.
3: Y'all making me miss the club. Right. What's wrong with y'all?
0: All right, anyways, listen, parents, try to do better then. Because, again, if your parents had invested $1,000 instead of going to the club today, they would be worth, and you would have $3.5 million.
2: Ooh, yeah, that's crazy.
0: It just shows you about pre-planning and how you got to plan for what you
2: facts,
0: want, right?
2: Yeah, that's facts.
0: Man, that is dope. All right, y'all. It's Dee Dee in the morning.
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5: Regulators. We regulate any stealing of his property. We're damn good, too. But you can't be any geek off the street. 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Earn your keep.

0: let's just stop everything. I know you like the song, but we got to get into our huzz fix because did you hear what Young Miami has said? Young Carisha.
1: Where all them scamming is at? Spending that money fast.
0: I can't believe I like the song. I can't believe I like that.
1: I love the little song.
0: All right. Young Miami got some words, y'all, for older men. Oh, Paul, Paul, you better listen up. Here we go.
2: If you're talking about it, DeeDee's talking about it. Hot Topics on DeeDee in the Morning.
0: Meemaw, clutch your man, girl. Stop. Grab your man, because Young Miami wants him.
1: Meemaw.
0: Meemaw.
1: Kind of crazy.
0: GG. You know, everybody got them different names
1: GG,
0: now.
1: GG, yeah.
0: Glam Mama.
1: Yeah.
0: Glam Ma. Hold your man, mama. Girl.
3: Crazy.
0: Hold your man, because...
1: I ain't going to lie. Some of the Yachtees out there might need to clutch they do.
0: You better hold on to him, because Young Miami wants him. We'll let you hear that in a minute. But first, JJ, last night, the Knicks and the Cavs.
3: Man, come on, man. Game one of the Eastern Conference Finals. Now, y'all know we had an epic game one in the Western Conference Finals. Mm-hmm. Well, you know what? They almost topped it.
4: Mitchell catches, fires, hits Donovan Mitchell till now. With Brunson drives on Wade, scoop layup, it's good. Brunson against Harden, almost pokes it away. Shot clock at 10, Brunson drives, shot is good, shot is... And Anobi floats it over to Shamet. It's good! Tie game with 44 seconds to go! Brunson cross court. Shamet puts it up. Puts it in! A 9-point lead! A Cavs!
0: The fact that Brunson is a star for the New York Knicks.
3: He's a mega star for the New York Knicks. That's right. So the New York Knicks took game one, 115 to 104. That was an epic collapse of the Cleveland Cavaliers. Mm-hmm. They was up 22 points in the fourth quarter, maybe 5 minutes left, and the Knicks came back with a 44 to 11 run. Mm-hmm. Jalen Brunson started that thing off. And let me say, I love basketball. I've seen the New York. They say it's the epic of basketball when it comes to arenas. I've never heard that place as quiet as it was when they were getting blowed out.
0: Damn.
3: And when I tell you, but them Knicks fans, they stayed. They believed, and they got... Creep back in that game, man.
1: Can I say this? Can I say we might have to start having conversations that James Harden is cursed.
0: Why do you say that?
1: Because he just cannot get over that hump.
3: He can't get over the hump. And when it comes to the playoffs, man, as great as being, man, he's one of the best scorers we have ever seen. But when it comes to the playoffs, he just folds.
1: Yeah, and he played for the Cavaliers. He just cannot get over that hump, man.
3: So, yeah, the Knicks took game one, man. That was a heartbreak for Cleveland, man. That can really change the momentum of the series. Man, losing that game right there.
0: I'm just sure because, again, I saw that about Jalen Brunson scored 38 points last night.
3: Man, balled. He said, balled out.
0: Is he unlikely? Is he an unlikely star? Nobody looked at him like that?
3: Yeah, at first they did.
0: Right.
3: People questioned Knicks, giving him all that money when he first got traded
0: because he traded from Dallas.
3: He came from Dallas and went to New York, man, but he stepped his game up and took it to another level.
1: I didn't mention that part. I knew you were going to say that.
0: What? Because a lot of people were saying, I heard somebody making the conversation that, you know what, if Dallas would have kept Luka Doncic and him, Jalen Brunson, they would probably be
1: something
0: like that. But by the way, shouts out to Dallas because I saw that they fired Jason Kidd.
3: They let Jason Kidd go.
0: I'm sorry, they mutually parted ways.
5: Yeah, we
0: fired him.
3: So they say.
0: Yeah, we'll get into that too later. Coming up. But listen, here's the other thing. I heard Jim Jones is out here saying somebody then saved the industry.
5: Boy. It's Drake. He knows the truth. Drake was out here saving the industry, and now we pushed them away like Jesus.
6: Music has been kind of dead. And overnight, it seems like music has lifted up.
7: What you trying to say,
6: I see a lot of ladies going on, Graham going crazy. It feels like...
7: Teach me, baby.
6: See what I'm saying? He's bringing someone back for the whole culture. And though that he might get a lot of hate, they can't hate on the facts. And I've said this before, a battle is not a war.
0: Wow. Good point. So they're saying Drake now has saved what now? What did Drake do?
1: He saved the hip hop game. I've seen the needle move a little bit since Drake has dropped.
3: Really?
1: The move
3: okay.
0: I have to admit, I did see something where they said he's about to get the number 1, 2, and 3 album.
1: Oh, wow. Yeah.
0: He sold that many.
1: Yeah, know what he doing. Yeah. He know what he doing. The ladies are, like, feeling Drake again. You know what I'm saying? He did reignite something.
0: Yeah. Oh, no. Finally, Young Miami, please tell me.
1: So, Carisha, she was on a podcast the other day. She was speaking about dating. You know, one of the most public relationships that she had was with Diddy. Well, Carisha said that she does not have a problem dating other older men.
8: Do you think you would ever date another older gentleman who's like 20 years older than you again?
9: Yes. I like older. It's just fun. It's different. Like, you hear like older women now say that they want to date younger men. older, they seasoned, yeah. they mature, they got a little more patience. Like, you know, they got patience. Like, I need somebody to be patient with me, and I need somebody to treat me like I'm a queen. Like, these little, you know, the ones that's in the same age range, they still trying to have fun.
8: Yes.
9: So I want someone that's, like, gentle with me.
0: I guess what she's trying to say, she wants a man with cataracts.
1: I guess so. I tell you why the ones in your age range are playing with you, because you want the scammers.
0: Yeah.
1: You want the ones that's going in that go-yard bag. That's why.
3: The go-yard bag?
1: Yes.
0: She wants them to tinkle on her, remember?
1: Facts.
5: Sure. Facts. I heard that older men have hope.
0: Okay. Well. Yeah. All right, y'all. True. Listen, coming up next hour, we got Dr. Monique Thompson in the building next. It's Dee Dee in the Morning.
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11: G100 Traffic. Good morning. Keeping an eye now on congested areas throughout town now. Crash over towards Chatham County on Ogeechee Road there by Dean Forest Road. Some slight delays as a result there. Also looking at congestion making your way into town from the west on I-16 eastbound. Slowing down there a bit past Bloomingdale Road exit 152. Coming to a head, those delays around Pooler Parkway exit 155, freeing up, continuing eastbound past I-95. That's a look at traffic. I'm Zach Grizzle.
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15: For today, mostly sunny, and it will be warm this afternoon with highs in the upper 80s to near 90. And tonight, mostly clear, lows in the upper 60s. That's your forecast. I'm WJCL 22 Storm Tracker meteorologist Jonathan Myers.
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0: the morning. All right, here we go. I need to find out from Trey what's trending. What you got?
1: Hey, so Kevin Hart is trending. His Heartbeat company, they are suing two former employees who are basically trying to start a podcast. And Heartbeat Productions is pretty much saying that the two former employees are trying to start a podcast in order to take down the company. So they were fired, these two former employees, I should say. Eric Eddings and Leslie Guam is their name. One was hired in 2022, the other in 2023. They wanted to start a podcast together. Kevin Hart's Heartbeat Productions said, no, no way. Y'all know too many company secrets. They actually were fired because they knew too many company secrets, and they illegally obtained these secrets as well. So now they wanted to start a podcast. Heartbeat Productions is saying, no, we don't want that. We don't need that. We got enough going on behind the scenes, and so they are now countersuing Heartbeat Productions.
2: Oh, dang. Wow.
1: It's getting real messy over on that side, man.
0: Damn. And I know Kevin's like, more money, more problems, huh?
1: And ain't nothing funny about it.
0: Yeah. Boy. Them employees get mad. I'm going to sue you now.
3: He let go of a lot of people over there, though, right?
1: Sure.
3: Yeah, they fired a lot of people.
1: Sure.
0: All right, y'all, listen. Here's the deal. Coming up, you guys. Coming up, guess what? Dr. Monique Thompson's in the building to help address some of those issues you inherited from your parents. Giving you some free therapy on the way this morning. Radiotherapy going down. It's Dee Dee in the morning.
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0: in heels. We can go bottle for bottle in this joint. Strip club stunt, I'm a stunt hard. We can go dollar for dollar in this joint. He Mr. Giddy done. I'm Mrs. One of One. Yeah. Fall in love every time we link. He got me sprung.com.
1: Oh, Lord.
0: Mind these girls can't keep it peace.
1: Y'all
0: I ain't stressing on you. You ain't stressing on me. Boy, I don't want to push you on a leash.
1: Never that.
0: You a dog, I'm a dog. We can keep it in the streets.
1: Kind.
0: I ain't in your bits and you ain't in mine.
1: Hill
0: in
1: mine.
0: Yeah, we both outside.

0: Brought to the top. From the Top Dog Law Studios.
1: We are
0: WXYY. Rinkin' Savannah, G100.

0: Good morning, DD in the morning, and we are all here, Jay Cruz and also Trey G, comedian J.J. Williamson. And now, listen, guys, many times we've gotten on the show and we've talked about sometimes how we're tired of social media. Many times I will tell you, I get tired of it, but then I'm in love with it, right? Yeah. Like, there'll be a time when I get something from it and I go, you know, I really do love social media. Mm-hmm. But then we all know it's a lie. Okay, so I'm curious about this. They said this yesterday. I saw this or the other day. They were saying that Gen X now is talking about, a lot of them are urging and saying they're ready to delete their entire social media presence. Can you do it? Can anyone in here delete your entire social media presence?
1: No.
0: You can't do it, Trey?
1: I'm going to jump out doing this. Like, nah.
0: Why not?
1: I enjoy social media to a certain extent. I guess because I don't take it as serious as a lot of people.
0: Okay.
1: But I use it for what I use it for and I get off.
0: Which ones do you use?
1: TikTok and Instagram. Okay. I don't really be on Facebook. It's a lot of negativity on Facebook.
0: Yeah, it is. Yeah, it is.
1: Okay. I delete that one.
0: Yeah. You would delete that?
1: I would.
0: What about X? Are you on X?
1: Nah, I'm not really on there.
0: What about Threads? You on that one?
1: Yeah, I'm on Threads.
0: Okay.
1: But I don't really be on there.
0: Snapchat?
1: Nah.
0: Fan base.
1: That ain't for me. Yeah, I'll be on fan base.
0: Okay. Well, listen. All right. What about you, Cruz? Could you do it? You delete your entire, they say your entire social media presence?
2: Part of me says, yes, I could.
0: You could.
2: I swear. Part of me says, now my professional part, my social part, no. But that other part, I absolutely could and I would be relieved.
0: Mm-hmm. You too, Jacob?
3: I cannot.
0: You can't do it?
3: No, you're not addicted? For what I do for
0: Are you addicted?
3: I'm addicted.
0: Yeah, you're addicted.
3: Yeah,
0: not only do you post, but you like to consume.
3: I like to consume.
0: Well, listen to what they're saying. They're saying Gen X now is talking about deleting their entire social media presence and going back to, you ready? Landlines.
1: Oh, wow.
0: Mixtapes.
1: Yeah.
0: Record players. Books. Handwritten letters and film cameras, they're saying now.
1: And see, that's what I was thinking too. A lot of millennials and a lot of Gen Zers, they don't know about like not having social media. You know what I'm saying?
0: Right.
1: Like, there's always been some kind of
0: social media.
1: Whether it's like AOL Messenger or whether it's, you know, chat rooms, whatever it is.
0: Mm-hmm.
1: There's always been some form of social media for their like entire childhood or life.
0: But could you guys go back to that? They're saying going back to landlines, mixtapes. Y'all don't miss mixtapes?
2: I could go back to a blend of both.
0: Really?
2: I could. I think everything is like that. What's hot is hot for a while, and then it mellows out.
0: Okay.
2: Everything has to blend out a little
0: bit. But again, going back to landlines, I could do it. I could do a landline.
1: I'm thinking landlines, maybe. Mixtapes, I used to love mixtapes.
0: See, that's what they're saying. People need to bring mixtapes back. Okay, hold on a second, you guys. Though. Record players, they're already coming back.
3: Yeah, they coming back already.
0: Record players are back. Yeah. I remember I told y'all, me and the husband, we found us one of them old school long ones. I have been going vintage shopping. And we found us one of them old school long record players.
1: I got
0: and
1: one.
0: And we started buying a lot of old albums too.
1: Yeah, I got a record player.
0: Do you?
1: It's more digital now, but yeah.
0: Right.
2: It's fun.
0: What about books? Anybody trying to read anything? Anybody trying to learn anything?
1: Yeah.
0: Don't get so quiet in the room.
1: I know it. I was trying to find the good in it. I mean, there's a lot of good in books.
2: Shorty can't eat no books.
0: Can I tell you, I buy a lot of books. I used to read a lot. I mean, when I tell you I used to read a lot of books, right?
1: Yeah.
0: Social media has replaced my reading, and I feel such like a loser. I really do.
1: Oh, yeah.
0: And I shouldn't. And I have bought so many different books that I've been wanting to read, and I haven't done it. I say I'm gonna do it. I'm going to spend my vacation trying to catch up on my reading.
2: It's the opposite for me. Because of social media, I read more. I read more articles. Read more of this, read more of that.
0: You need more articles. See, I'm saying books.
2: But reading is reading, though, right? No?
0: No, books. You don't want. No.
2: You'd learn something more from a book.
0: I never knew that. My teacher never said, you go read that magazine.
3: I'm going to give you an A.
0: That's not true.
3: Go read that book,
0: okay?
3: Right.
0: What about handwritten letters?
1: No.
0: Why?
1: Because everybody handwriting ain't good. Everybody handwriting ain't good enough.
3: That's true.
1: Me included.
0: You would not write, what if you got into a relationship? You would write a love letter to your girl?
1: I'd probably type it. She will be able to read it like that. If I write it, I'm telling you, she gonna see some words that she don't know.
2: She'll be like, wait, honey.
1: She gonna see some words she don't know.
3: Trey said he gonna text it, then while she reading it, she gonna see edited.
1: I didn't mean to say that.
0: Yeah.
2: I don't know what you was trying to say. Right here.
1: I ain't mean to say that.
0: Hey, and then they said film cameras. That one I want to bring back.
1: That was dope.
0: Yeah, let me tell you why. I have more pictures on my phone.
1: Yeah.
0: And I don't print them out. When's the last time anybody printed a picture out?
1: Oh my gosh.
0: Right? There's a lot of family pictures and things that I've taken, you know, recently, and I have not printed them out. And I have old pictures up at the house. You know what I'm talking about? Like, you want to have pictures around the family members and things.
1: Yeah.
0: And I don't do that anymore.
1: But how many times back in the day did you need a film camera and it was like, dang, I ain't got no film left. I ain't got no film.
0: We had them disposable. I love them. Them disposable cameras.
3: Right.
2: There's like, tons of inconvenience with these older stuff you're talking about.
0: Is it?
2: Needles. Yeah, you need a needle for the record player. Mm-hmm. You need a cassette player for this. You need this. I mean, you need a lot of stuff, and it takes longer, too.
1: I ain't gonna lie. Them disposable cameras was like 2 megapixels.
3: And then, look, you get your last 2 clicks. Now, y'all gonna have to be still now.
0: Right.
3: I got 2 more clicks.
0: Hold on a second.
3: Be
0: you just have to wind
3: ride
0: it.
3: Ride that thing. Oh, my God.
0: Hey, I like them. I don't care what y'all say. I like them.
3: Ain't nothing like hearing that.
0: I love a disposable camera. Anyway, they're saying a lot of people are ready to bring some of these things back. And I kind of think I'm okay with it. By the way, everything is hacked, the way everything gets shut down, all of that kind of stuff. Go back to the simple life where nobody can touch it.
2: I should have held on to all my old stuff.
0: Nobody, all right? Anyway, well, you can go to a vintage store. You can find everything you're looking for. Mm. All right, y'all, it's Dee Dee in the morning.

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0: Good morning. It's Dee Dee in the morning. We're going to play our $1,000 mini game. We do have a contestant. But, guys, let me ask you a couple of questions. You know, summer's right around the corner. Summer is here, basically. All right, JJ, ice cream cone or a popsicle? Which one?
1: Ice cream cone.
0: You like ice cream cone?
1: Yes.
0: All right. Let me see. J. Cruz, enter the water slowly or do you do a cannonball?
2: Cannonball.
0: Mm-hmm.
2: Dive, really. But
0: you, really, you do a cannonball?
1: Slowly for me.
0: Yeah. I used to always do it with the nutcracker when I was a kid. My mother was like,
3: bet you did.
0: My mother was like, but you don't have any. Didn't matter, Pat. Watch this.
2: Didn't matter.
0: I used to jump off. I'm telling you.
1: Yeah.
0: That was when I used to jump off the diving board, yeah. Do the nutcracker, fall to the bottom in that 8 feet of water. My brothers and sisters would dive in and get me. I'd sit down at the bottom, I told you, and just sit there.
1: Oh,
0: my
1: so
0: legs
1: that's why
0: crossed.
1: Your knees look like that.
0: Shut up. All right, here we go. Trey G, outdoor concert or a backyard party?
3: Outdoor concert.
0: All right.
3: Yeah. No, it's a summertime backyard party.
0: Backyard party.
3: Backyard party. It's too hot.
0: All right. Trey, lemonade or iced tea?
3: Lemonade for sure. Or mix them.
0: All right. Let me see. J. Cruz, mosquito bite or poison ivy?
2: Mosquito bite.
0: Mm-hmm.
3: Poison ivy sound. Ooh.
0: All right.
2: Yeah, it gets everywhere.
0: JJ, beach chair or towel on the sand?
1: Towel on the sand.
0: Really?
1: Yeah.
0: I knew you were going to say beach chair. I just thought it.
1: Nah.
0: Oh, you like the sand?
1: Yeah, I like the sand.
0: You ever done it, the dew in the
2: Please
0: water
2: don't.
0: In the sand?
2: Yeah. It's terrible.
0: Don't. It's horrible. You get sand all in different crevices?
1: Yeah, crevices.
0: All right, let's go.
4: Yeah. It's time to boss up with a bang. You got the answers. We got that bread. $1,000 all for you with the $1,000 mini game. Exclusively on Dee Dee in the Morning.
0: Yeah, we had sand everywhere.
1: Everywhere.
0: Ew. I mean.
1: And then I try to be romantic, kiss on the neck and stuff.
0: Sand.
2: Brush burn.
1: Ear, sand.
3: Try to kiss on the neck. All you hear is.
1: I'll tell you. I'm spitting it right back on them.
0: There you go. Hey, good morning.
2: That's hilarious.
3: Right on.
0: This is Francisco.
5: Yeah, how you doing?
0: Oh, Francisco. It's silly in here. It's so silly.
1: Right back on them.
5: I hear it.
1: Hey, same spot.
0: Okay.
2: Chill, cuz. Chill.
0: Hey, Francisco. You ever go to the beach and try to have sex on the beach? Not the drink.
5: No.
0: Don't try it. Right. Don't try it, because...
3: At all.
0: Yeah, you get sand everywhere, yeah, Francisco. Yeah,
2: thank you.
0: By the way, are you married?
1: That's where I have a sand, baby.
0: Yeah.
1: Shut up. Now,
0: hold on.
2: I don't know if you can say that.
0: Now, hold on.
2: I don't know if you can say that.
1: Come
0: thank
1: on
0: God
1: now.
0: You said baby.
1: Okay, yeah.
0: All right. Hey, listen, Francisco, let me just get... Forget it. Forget what I asked. Yeah. I'm just going to spin the wheel, and good luck.
2: Here we go.
6: J. Cruz, JJ from The Sip.
7: Trey G.
0: Sand, baby.
2: I can't.
6: JJ from The Sip. $20 bonus.
1: $20 bonus, man. We're going to get this extra dub. Plus that $1,000. You down with that?
0: And a possible sand, baby.
1: And a possible sand, baby. Now, look,
5: I'm
1: if you
5: down,
1: don't.
5: I'm down.
1: All right, here you go. Now, if you don't know the answer, please say pass. We got time. Trust me. We're going to come back to it, all right?
5: All right.
1: Let's get this early morning money. Here we go. Are you more into board games or card games?
5: Card games.
1: What's the last book you read?
5: A child called it.
1: Okay. How old is comedian Chris Rock?
5: 53, 54, 55, 56, 57, 58, 6, 59, 60.
0: Mm-hmm.
1: Here you go. There it is. Which NBA team is Jaylen Brown on?
5: Pass.
1: Okay. What's that? Lisa Stevens is the birth name of which female rapper?
5: Pass.
1: Okay, which U.S. city is the Pope from?
5: Oh, man. Pass.
1: Okay, all right, pass. What was the fifth question I asked you? Number five.
5: The rapper name.
1: Okay, there you go. Who on the morning show is a Libra?
5: J. Cruz.
1: There it is. What does IRS stand for?
0: Damn. You guys got to 8. All right, listen. Whale or 9? You got 5 out of 9, okay?
1: 5 out of 9, yeah.
0: 5 out of 9. What you missed was this one. Which NBA team is Jaylen Brown on? The Boston Celtics. Alyssa Stevens, I guess, is the birth name of which female rapper? Lotto. Which U.S. city is the Pope from? He's from Chicago.
1: Chi-town.
0: And IRS stands for Internal Revenue Service. So you got 5 out of 10. You're going to get $10 every correct answer. If we add it up, it's $50, but you also spun the wheel and got an extra 20. So we're going to give you
3: $70. Come on, man. All right. Great job.
0: $70. Francisco, do me a favor. Tell everybody the show that gave you a shot at that $1,000.
5: Dee Dee in the morning.
6: I'm at the top of my game. 100.

0: Katie in the morning. All right, so let's have a conversation, guys, about one thing. All right, I don't know if anybody saw this, but the NAACP now is urging athletes, fans to boycott Southern universities and things. Has anybody heard about this? Yeah, they're now saying that they're saying to the folks, NAACP is like, listen, because of what these Southern states are doing when it comes to the Voting Rights Act and this and that, they want college athletes not to go to these Southern schools, not to commit. They want athletes, fans not to support. They're saying any of these Southern states that are doing this, as African Americans, we do not need to support. What are y'all's thoughts on that? If you're, you know, you're a college student now and they're telling you, no, don't go. I mean, what are your thoughts?
1: The thing about that is there's never an alternative. Like, you never have, like, another alternative to, okay, what should we do then? What do you have for us to do? You're going to tell kids not to go to school.
2: Ooh, yeah.
1: But then you're not going to have nothing else for them to do after that.
0: And by the way, here are some of the states. They're calling it out of bounds. This is a campaign, and they want black recruits, again, to withhold commitments from schools in states including Tennessee, Louisiana, Alabama, Florida, Mississippi, South Carolina, Texas, and Georgia.
3: They can go to schools in the East.
1: Mm-hmm. Well, that's easier said than you have to get accepted into those schools. You have to have money.
2: Some of these superstars would have no problem going to some other schools.
4: It's going to be difficult to sway them away, man, not with this NIL money. I mean, these schools going.
2: JJ, the opportunity is still there. You're telling me these athletes, another school won't grab them?
0: Right.
1: What? You doing a lot of what ifs.
4: What ifs, though?
2: The whole situation is a what if. I don't know none of these.
1: No, it's not. But it's a real situation.
2: You know the rules to college football.
1: What does that matter?
2: Recruiting?
0: What
1: does that matter? The situation is real. They're saying don't go to schools in the South. Certain schools in these states.
2: Yes. Mm-hmm.
1: That is a real situation.
2: Yes.
1: And some of these kids don't have the means to go to school up
4: somewhere else.
1: And then you're saying, well, what if some of these people come grab them from up? What if they don't?
2: Okay, yeah, sure.
1: Then what do you do?
2: I'm saying that most of them are going to be, that's fine.
0: But here's my other question then, guys. You know, here's the other thing that I have about this. Well, I mean, I get what the NAACP is trying to do. Sometimes when you hit them in the pocket, because they, of course, some of these schools need us to win certain players and this and that.
1: Yes.
0: And so you want them to, how do you make them feel the impact of these decisions, right?
1: Right.
0: And I get what they're saying, but again, the NAACP is asking and really telling certain student athletes and fans to boycott certain Southern colleges.
1: Yeah.
0: And it's all over you guys know this. The fact is, they said it comes after the Supreme Court ruled 6-3 that Louisiana's use of race and drawing two majority black congressional districts was unconstitutional. Remember, Texas did the same thing. All these states.
1: I think there's a better way to do it.
0: You do?
1: Yeah, I think there should be a better way to do it. To tell them kids, don't get excited. I don't go to these schools, you get accepted to.
2: We're talking about athletes. They bring money to the school. These are not just regular kids that are going to have regular, trying to get regular diplomas. These kids bring money to the school. They can get other schools to pick them up. I'm going to argue that. These are athletes that they're asking not to go to these schools, not regular schools.
0: And fans, by the way, and fans not to support and go to the game. Because they want to hit them in the pockets.
2: Exactly.
0: And, you know, when you think about all of their donors and all their big, you know, the alumni are going to be mad. And those are some of the people who have a lot to do with some of the decisions. So they're like,
2: that's a good point,
0: hit them in the pocket. Hit them, let them feel the impact. But, yeah, all of those states, that's kind of interesting to me, guys. I know it. All those states.
1: Yeah.
0: And think about it. They've been doing this whole redistricting and drawing up the map and trying to make sure that we as black folks, people of color, are not going to be represented.
1: Yeah.
0: So how do we make them feel the impact? I guess is the question.
1: Yeah, I think it's a better way than it.
0: I mean, we tried voting and some of us ain't getting out to do
4: still
0: that.
4: Still ain't doing that.
2: This kind of reminds me of the Dion thing.
0: What?
2: Well, you should have stayed at the HBCU instead of going to Colorado.
0: I don't know now. You're making me think of something I just saw Charleston White say.
1: Huh?
0: Y'all, remember this? Oh, Charleston White said he gave up $5 million
4: to take half a meal to stay with black folks.
0: So is that what you were wanting? That's what Cruz was wanting Dion to do. And I'm going to say this: sometimes we want folks to do things we ain't going to do.
1: Sure.
4: True enough.
0: Right?
1: True enough.
0: Who going to give up? Like, think about it. To stay.
1: Right.
0: And I guess you're saying that about these college students. You're like, you want these college students to give up this opportunity out of this, but you're going, they may not have the means to do it.
1: Another opportunity either at the same time. Yeah, you only have but such a window for success.
4: Yes.
0: And I don't know what to do.
1: It's to just be like,
2: one.
1: Nah.
0: Y'all, we're in a quandary. All right. Hey, listen. Anyway, there you go. That's it. I don't know what to say. Shout out to the NAACP for trying.
1: I get that. Put the effort in.
0: I'm going to clap that up. But if you can do that and boycott and not do and go to and support these games and
4: stuff. If it's possible.
0: Yeah, try your best.
4: Try your best.
0: All right, y'all. It's Dee Dee in the morning.
5: Hey.

0: Hear the same.
1: Hey, good morning. It's Dee Dee in the morning. We got to get right to the hot topics, y'all, because did anybody see the story? It went viral about a woman who put a camera in her son's hair.
2: Mm-mm.
1: And what it caught at school is crazy. Have y'all heard about this? Let's go.
3: Dropping more gossip with hot topics.
4: It's not enough.
3: Only on Dee Dee in the morning.
1: Before we do anything, we got to talk about this. They're calling it the MAGA Gold Rush. They're talking about this is a new level of corruption. According to what they're hearing, your President Donald Trump now is getting, he's created a fund, and it is a handout, they said, to his hardcore supporters. Take a listen to this.
5: Yes, it's true. Trump just announced that he's about to spend $1.7 billion of your money to go compensate his allies. You know those January 6ers? They're going to get this money. You went to work today. It's not going to be going towards cancer research or bringing down your bills. It will be flowing to the pockets of January 6ers. You will pay for their mansions. I wish I was making this stuff up, but you need to know about this because it's crazy.
2: Damn.
1: And you know how they got to this. Here's basically what it was. So Donald Trump was trying to sue the IRS over, he says they leaked his tax returns. Donald Trump felt like, I'm going to sue the IRS because they leaked his tax returns. And he said he was going to sue for $10 billion. Remember that?
2: I remember.
1: He was suing the IRS for $10 billion. Well, instead now, he said, I'll settle on this $1 point something billion. And now they've created a slush fund. And he's saying this right here is supposed to pay out to the his loyalists, people who felt like they were treated bad under Biden. They get some of this $1 something billion.
6: He is the king of loopholes and just.
1: Yeah, they said, this is so sad, and they said it was so ridiculous that one of the lawyers at the Treasury Department just resigned, said, I'm out of here. This is ridiculous. The corruption is at a whole new level.
7: Because legally, he's probably doing nothing wrong, but yeah. It's blatant just crime and just greed, and it's
1: folks are leaving out of disgust,
7: embarrassment, discord, everything, disappointment, everything.
1: The other thing we got to talk about, this story about this mother out of Louisville. Y'all saw this? The mom?
2: Yeah.
1: Did she put a camera in her son's hair?
2: So she put a camera in her son's hair, I think at daycare. Because I think he was been having issues and coming home with some issues and telling his mom some things. So mom was trying to figure out, where is this coming from? Well, she put the camera in his hair.
8: This video from May 13th, taken from a hidden camera placed between the dreads of Samaj Lee, an autistic special needs student at Field Elementary. Samaj's parents said for months they'd received phone calls and complaints about his behavior, which seemed unusual. The boy's mother then took matters into her own hands.
9: I ordered a camera to be my son's eyes, his ears, his voice.
8: On this video, a woman mentions how she's leaving the room for a minute, while another staff member remains in the room with Samaj. And then you can hear the staff member firmly talking to him, followed by a series of noises while Samaj's head moves around.
10: Get off me, girl.
9: Our child was put in a situation where he was scared, overwhelmed, and powerless.
8: Lee is now calling for cameras to be installed in classrooms that have special needs and nonverbal students.
9: No parent should have to question whether their child is safe at school.
1: Oh, that's sad, though. Yes, but you have heard that about special needs kids and things like that. I thought there are some daycares and things that do have cameras in there, don't they?
11: Absolutely.
2: Sure they should. Yeah, absolutely.
11: Mostly all of them at
6: I'm
11: this
6: surprised.
11: Point. Just because everything that goes on in the days were like this.
1: Yeah. That is sad. That woman had to
2: put cameras in these special need classes, man, because they do get abused up in there.
11: They ought to be prosecuted to the fullest extent of the law.
2: Absolutely.
11: Fullest extent of the law.
1: Finally, y'all saw this. Was it the baby or are we talking about the Boosie? Which one are we talking about today? Which one?
11: Both of them entertaining.
1: Yeah.
2: We talking about the baby or little baby? It's always important.
1: Yeah, da baby. I guess something happened where he was walking in. The man claimed that he was trying to get his attention. When this man say he got home, y'all? Did he get home? And he said
11: he
1: 4 hours, 4 days.
11: You know
1: years.
11: What? Matter of fact, let him tell you. Okay. The baby was walking into a club or an establishment, and this guy tried to get the baby's attention the complete wrong way.
12: Hey, babe, come here. Congratulations. I just came home 4 years ago. That ass? I'm like that.
1: Oh, the baby just walked right past him.
11: Straight up ignored the man. Didn't even acknowledge him.
1: 4 years he got home.
7: He said, I just got home four years ago. So you've been home.
1: You ain't been just
11: Facts.
1: Home.
11: Just Facts. Home?
1: Okay, now I get it now. I'm with the baby. I'm going to keep walking on.
11: See what I'm saying?
1: But he did cuss him out. The man got mad because the baby walked on into the club and didn't say nothing to him. But I kind of get it now.
11: Go talk about some come here. Now, that ain't how you get my attention. Come here.
1: Now, how you get your attention, Trey?
11: Hey, excuse me. I want to have a conversation with you real quick, big dog. Okay. Can I talk to you real fast?
1: All right.
11: Something like more respectful. Okay. Don't come here. Hey, come here.
1: Yeah.
11: I ain't no kid. You
7: ain't my daddy. Less words.
1: All right. I got
2: I'm going to give the man the benefit of the doubt. Maybe because, you know.
1: He just got home 4 years ago?
2: He just got home 4 years ago. The baby is a rapper. The baby has got a little street, you know, vibe about him. He thought maybe that was going to make it more comfortable.
7: A little street connection.
2: Yeah.
7: Well, the dude is terrible with time. Yeah. Okay. Yeah. The baby's got time. Time is money.
1: Yeah. All right. Well, listen. The baby walked on in like we're about to walk on out this show. Okay. Show's closing down next. It's Didi in the Morning.
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5: For today, mostly sunny, and it will be warm this afternoon with highs in the upper 80s to near 90. And tonight, mostly clear, lows in the upper 60s. That's your forecast. I'm WJCL 22 Storm Tracker meteorologist Jonathan Myers.
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0: this far just to come this far and not be happy.
1: Okay.
0: Remember that.
1: You didn't come this far just to come this far.
0: Yep. I saw it on the internet.

0: and the show is over. But what did we learn today? J. Cruz, what you learned?
1: We learned that a woman at an airport went off on T.I. for refusing to take a picture. But I don't know. I think we need to give T.I. a little bit of grace. It seemed like he had his whole family with him.
0: What about you, Trey G?
2: We learned that Marlon and Sean Wayans got caught on the red carpet. And they said, look, the Kevin Hart roast was, it was a little bit... what's the word? Controversial. Mm-hmm. But it also was needed to push the bounds of comedy.
0: Okay. And what about you, JJ?
3: And we learned that the Cleveland Cavaliers, man, they had a mental breakdown and lost the lead and lost game one to the Knicks.
0: All right. Some other things that we found out this morning, you guys. We also found out, let me see. Oh, that Nashville is going to host the Super Bowl 64, right? We found that out this morning. We also found out that Kevin Hart is being sued by two former employees of his Heartbeat production. Cardi B's been nominated for 6 BET Awards, and Keisha Lance Bottoms wins the Democratic primary nomination for governor in Georgia.
3: Hey,
0: listen, tomorrow on the show, get ready. We got a dope discussion for you. We got cash, we got laughs, and more. So meet us right back here on Didi in the Morning.
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23: For the afternoon, mostly sunny and warm with highs in the upper 80s to near 90. Tonight, mostly clear, lows in the upper 60s. On Thursday, a mix of sun and clouds, a slight chance for an afternoon shower with highs near 90. That's your forecast. I'm WJCL 22 Storm Tracker meteorologist Jonathan Myers.
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0: week. You deserve a Saturday that's all about you. And I've got it all planned for you. It's Dee Dee in the Morning on G100. 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
17: For the afternoon, mostly sunny and warm with highs in the upper 80s to near 90. Tonight, mostly clear, lows in the upper 60s. On Thursday, a mix of sun and clouds, a slight chance for an afternoon shower with highs near 90. That's your forecast. I'm WJCL 22 Storm Tracker meteorologist Jonathan Myers.
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15: Yeah, weather, what you know about that?
16: This is G100 weather.
17: For the afternoon, mostly sunny and warm with highs in the upper 80s to near 90. Tonight, mostly clear, lows in the upper 60s. On Thursday, a mix of sun and clouds, a slight chance for an afternoon shower with highs near 90. That's your forecast. I'm WJCL 22 Storm Tracker meteorologist Jonathan Myers.
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He's up for one for Best Male Pop / R&B Artist, and probably others. 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Bruno Mars, Risk It All.

0: in the morning on G100. And it's time to get the girls together. Those outfits ready and day drink at In Market Arena. 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
5: For the afternoon, mostly sunny and warm with highs in the upper 80s to near 90. Tonight, mostly clear, lows in the upper 60s. On Thursday, a mix of sun and clouds, a slight chance for an afternoon shower with highs near 90. That's your forecast. I'm WJCL 22 Storm Tracker meteorologist Jonathan Myers.
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5: Yeah,
6: weather, what you know about that?
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7: For the afternoon, mostly sunny and warm with highs in the upper 80s to near 90. Tonight, mostly clear, lows in the upper 60s. On Thursday, a mix of sun and clouds, a slight chance for an afternoon shower with highs near 90. That's your forecast. I'm WJCL 22 Storm Tracker meteorologist Jonathan Myers.
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1: We have the building surrounded. The Baker Boys are about to enter.
2: 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Welcome to the Baker Boys Show. Nick V and Eric V. Every day, we're going to sing a song. Sing along if you know the words.

0: the Baker Boys. Welcome to it. Wonderful Wednesday here up in the building.
1: Can you imagine 20 years after his passing, 43 years after the album came out, Thriller returns to the top of the charts?
0: Well, that tells you two things. Is the music is timeless, yes, number one. Yes. Number two, there's no good music out now.
1: What about Drake's three albums he just put out?
0: Michael's still on top.
2: Back to the music with those Baker Boys. Baker Boys.
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4: All right, good music will transcend time. No matter when you play it, no matter how many times you played it. Yes. I just recently played at a big casino, and they wanted to hear all 80s stuff. So I'm playing old school stuff, and they are loving it.
5: Yes.
4: They don't get tired of it.
5: Nostalgia is alive, ladies and gentlemen. Michael Jackson's music is making a return, baby. Billboard's top R&B and hip-hop album charts.
4: Wow.
5: Thanks to the film, of course, Michael. His 1982 album Thriller landed the number one spot during the week of May 16th. And the album jumps in streaming activity was fueled by the release of the film, of course, sending it back to the top of the list for the first time in four decades.
4: That is so crazy.
5: I love that. I'm just getting chills thinking about it. I've always told you about writing music and producing music. If it's good music, it'll last forever.
4: Yeah.
5: We have a song that we produced in 1994 and people still play it every weekend.
4: Yep, they do.
5: Pistol Grip Pump. All right, there's your Baker Buzz. Go, Michael.
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1: No, I'm not a very big trend follower.
2: You know, because like on social media, there's this big trend of like the cameras zooming in on girls while they're at a sporting event or something like that.
1: Oh, that's old news. When they kiss, like the kiss cam?
2: No, not the kiss cam. Oh. That's a whole different thing right now. You're missing that trend.
1: Yeah, though. I don't do sports.
2: Sorry. Anyway, eating food from the Bible is the latest diet trend.
1: That's what I'm going to try. You and me together. Let's go on the Bible diet.

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3: 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The Baker Boys are about to enter.

0: guys. Welcome to it. Wonderful Wednesday here up in the building.
1: Can you imagine 20 years after his passing, 43 years after the album came out, Thriller returns to the top of the charts?
0: Well, that tells you two things. Is the music is timeless, yes, number one. Yes. Number two, there's no good music out now.
1: What about Drake's three albums he just put out?
0: Michael's still on top.
2: Back to the music with those Baker Boys. Baker Boys. 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

0: Rap and Throwback Station. Nick V and Eric V, the Baker Boys Trends. We're not very big trend followers, but you never know. This is biblical times. This is before all the fake food came out.
1: Yeah, so they're calling it biblical eating. It's finding a growing audience on social media built around only consuming food that is mentioned in the Bible.
0: Let's talk about the food that is mentioned, though.
1: Lamb?
0: Yes. I don't think I've ever had... Have you had lamb?
1: Pork chops. Yeah, lamb. Oh, no, that's... I'm sorry. I always confuse those two.
0: A pig with a lamb.
1: Anyway, I don't think I've ever eaten lamb.
0: Okay, you don't like fish either.
1: Fish, nope. Lentils, nope.
0: They're like beans.
1: Let's put it this way. In biblical times, I would die.
0: Right.
1: I would die of starvation.
0: Yeah. No fingers.
1: I don't eat no lamb, no fish, no lentils, figs. I like olive oil.
0: I don't see anything on this list about fruits, veggies. Figs?
1: Well, maybe that's not mentioned in the Bible.
0: There's no fruits in the biblical times? Come on.
1: I don't know.
0: Olive oil, whole grains, while avoiding modern processed foods that wouldn't appear in the scripture. I think this is a good idea. Let's try.
1: So no drive-thrus are in the scripture?
0: No drive-thrus in the scripture. No In-N-Outs. No burritos. I don't see any burritos in there. That's going to be a problem for me.
1: I'm definitely going to starve in biblical times. Damn.
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9: We specifically said no.
10: All right, good music will transcend time. No matter when you play it, no matter how many times you played it. Yes. I just recently played at a big casino, and they wanted to hear all 80s stuff. So I'm playing old school stuff, and they are loving it.
11: Yes.
10: They don't get tired of it.
11: Nostalgia is alive, ladies and gentlemen. Michael Jackson's music is making a return, baby. Billboard's top R&B and hip-hop album charts.
10: Wow.
11: Thanks to the film, of course, Michael. His 1982 album Thriller landed the number one spot during the week of May 16th. And the album jumps in streaming activity was fueled by the release of the film, of course, sending it back to the top of the list for the first time in four decades.
10: That is so crazy.
11: I love that. I'm just getting chills thinking about it. I've always told you about writing music and producing music. If it's good music, it'll last forever.
10: Yeah.
11: We have a song that we produced in 1994 and people still play it every weekend.
10: Yep, they do.
11: Pistol Grip Pump. All right, there's your Baker Buzz. Go, Michael.
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13: Weather, what you know about that?
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14: For the afternoon, mostly sunny and warm with highs in the upper 80s to near 90. Tonight, mostly clear, lows in the upper 60s. On Thursday, a mix of sun and clouds, a slight chance for an afternoon shower with highs near 90. That's your forecast. I'm WJCL 22 Storm Tracker Meteorologist Jonathan Myers.
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0: 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It's a wonderful Wednesday coming up. We got a What the F News.
1: Number one, who orders an urn from Amazon? And number two, when it does show up to your house and it has ashes in it, what do you do? Sure.

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2: What the what?
1: All right, they're saying Amazon delivers anything, including an urn with ashes in it already.
3: A Southern California family got an unexpected and deeply unsettling delivery when an urn they ordered from Amazon to hold their grandfather's cremated remains arrived in what appeared to be somebody else's ashes.
1: Oh, no.
3: Already inside.
1: Wait a minute. This had to be a practical joke.
3: I don't know.
1: Somebody had to throw some ashes in there just to be like, hey, this would be funny somebody received an urn with some ashes
3: That's
1: in it already.
3: That's not funny at all.
1: It's not funny, but people are sick-minded like that.
3: Their grandmother spotted the urn first and asked that if it had been pre-ordered, pre-filled.
1: What the hell?
3: Amazon has apologized and said that the urn came through a third-party seller. Aren't they all third-party sellers?
1: A lot of them are.
3: And assigned a team to determine how to handle the remains with dignity.
1: No.
3: What the F news? Oh, my God.
1: That's crazy.
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2: G100 Traffic. Keeping eyes now on a little bit of congestion through town in spots, including Highway 80 westbound. You're tapping the brakes there, getting past Dean Forest Road, over towards I-95 in your westbound lanes, but picking up as you continue through Pooler towards Pooler Parkway. Also congestion up through Port Wentworth on Augusta Road northbound. Tapping the brakes there, slightly getting past Jimmy Lutch Parkway. Congesting around I-95, freeing up though, getting past the interstate. Similar case though on Jimmy Lutch Parkway westbound, cramping up there at I-95. Another traffic update in minutes. I'm Zach Grizzle.
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0: Wonderful Wednesday with Nick V and Eric V, the Bagel Boys.
4: I got a question, Nick V. Are you very big on following trends?
0: No, I'm not a very big trend follower.
4: You know, because like on social media, there's this big trend of like the cameras zooming in on girls while they're at a sporting event or something like that.
0: Oh, that's old news. When they kiss, like the kiss cam?
4: No, not the kiss cam. Oh. It's a whole different thing right now. You're missing that trend.
0: Yeah, I don't do sports. Sorry.
4: Anyway, eating food from the Bible is the latest diet trend.
0: That's what I'm going to try. You and me together. 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
2: For those who don't know, here at the Baker Boys Daily, both me and Nick V are actual DJs. We're not just on the air, guys. We actually mix records. We make people dance. We create the vibe in the club.
1: Right, right. Since I was 11 years old, I've been DJing. Now, it just seems to be getting worse and worse with these fake DJs popping up everywhere and getting big, big gigs.
2: It's social media. That's what it is.
1: It's hurting my heart. I want to talk about it coming up next.

0: Boys Daily.
1: Oh, boy.
2: Okay, so I feel like this is going to be a vent sessions for Nick V right now.
3: Yeah, without sounding too mean.
2: Salty
3: or mean, I want to lead with love.
2: Okay.
3: And everybody deserves to do what they want to do.
2: Yeah, everybody definitely does.
3: Art is art. And if you're good at it and you want to share that with the world, God bless you. Go ahead and do it. But when you fake the art and when you put up the canvas up there and you're looking like you're actually painting, but there's no paint on the brush, and then people applaud that, that's weird to me. So I used to be a fan of this young singer named Tinashe, right?
2: Yep.
3: And now she's a DJ.
2: Oh, wow.
3: And we caught her on film.
2: No.
3: Faking like she's up there playing and she's turning knobs. There's nothing connected. And it's just sad. And I don't know how else to say.
2: I feel like if you're going from an artist to a DJ, it's kind of the end of your artist career, pretty much. It's got to be, you know, the other way around. You should go from a DJ to an artist as opposed to an artist to a DJ.
3: Do whatever you want. I'm just voicing my heart and my opinion.
2: So you're not hiring her for any parties?
3: Probably not, Eric V. But I will support young DJs. Just the other day, I gave away a DJ controller to a nine-year-old kid.
2: Yeah.
3: Like, he wants to start his career. I'm here to help you do that. Tinashe, if you want to learn how to actually mix and, you know,
2: be... Why don't you slide in her DM and be like, hey, I seen your video.
3: Yes.
2: I'm a fan of yours, but you're faking the funk. If you want to learn how to play, hit me up.
3: Thank you, Eric V. That's how you lead with love. Tinashe, call me up. I got your back.
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3: Pretty good ride through town now. A little bit of congestion we're seeing in some spots, including on Highway 80 westbound. Slowing down there, getting past Dean Forest Road over towards I-95 in your westbound lanes. Picking up a little bit as you continue westbound through Pooler towards Pooler Parkway. And also over on I-516 eastbound. Slowing down there, getting past Veterans Parkway over towards Abercorn Street. And then speaking of Abercorn Street, a little bit further south towards Georgetown. Some delays there on Abercorn Street westbound, getting past Veterans Parkway over towards Ogeechee Road. Another traffic update in minutes. I'm Zach Grizzle.
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0: Nick V and Eric V, the Baker Boys Trends. We're not very big trend followers, but you never know. This is biblical times. This is before all the fake food came out.
7: Yeah, so they're calling it biblical eating. It's finding a growing audience on social media built around only consuming food that is mentioned in the Bible.
0: Let's talk about the food that is mentioned, though.
7: Lamb?
0: Yes. I don't think I've ever had... Have you had lamb?
7: Pork chops. Yeah, lamb. Oh, no, that's... I'm sorry. I always confuse those two.
0: A pig with a lamb.
7: Anyway, I don't think I've ever eaten lamb.
0: Okay, you don't like fish either.
7: Fish, nope. Lentils, nope.
0: They're like beans.
7: Let's put it this way. In biblical times, I would die.
0: Right.
7: I would die of starvation.
0: Yeah, no
7: fish. I don't eat no lamb, no fish, no lentils, figs. I like olive oil.
0: I don't see anything on this list about fruits, veggies. Figs?
7: Well, maybe that's not mentioned in the Bible.
0: There's no fruits in the biblical times? Come on.
7: I don't know.
0: Olive oil, whole grains, while avoiding modern processed foods that wouldn't appear in the scripture. I think this is a good idea. Let's try.
7: So no drive-throughs are in the scripture.
0: No drive-throughs in the scripture. No In-N-Outs. No burritos. I don't see any burritos in there. That's going to be a problem for me.
7: I'm definitely going to starve in biblical times. Damn.
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18: 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Weather, what you know about that?
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20: For the afternoon, mostly sunny and warm with highs in the upper 80s to near 90. Tonight, mostly clear, lows in the upper 60s. On Thursday, a mix of sun and clouds, a slight chance for an afternoon shower with highs near 90. That's your forecast. I'm WJCL 22 Storm Tracker meteorologist Jonathan Myers.
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0: Wednesday, those tips don't have to pay.
1: No, they're not going to pay. And after performing for like 2 million people out there on the beach, Shakira is acquitted of tax fraud in Spain.
0: Yay.
1: Yeah.
0: How about that? All right, we're going to talk about that coming up next. Nick V and Eric V, we are the Baker Boys, two brothers from the same mother, same dad, so we don't get mad. Baker Buzz coming up next.
2: Back to the music with those Baker Boys. Baker Boys.
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1: I used to think about immature things. 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Is this really your real phone number?

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Zodiac sign, it must be a Gemini moon, cause we about to go half. Mistakenly, nobody been in a bag, but how many bodies done been in her bag?

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5: Hey, it's Nick V and Eric V, the Baker Boys. Shakira is acquitted of tax evasion.
0: Yeah, tax fraud in Spain's high court, which overturned the prior fine from 2011. The ruling states that authorities failed to prove she didn't meet the residency threshold. The court ordered Spain's treasury to return more than $70 million to the singer. Imagine that.
5: Damn.
0: Direct input into your account right there. Shakira herself reacted by expressing hope that the ruling will help others and say it could benefit thousands of ordinary citizens who are abused and crushed every day by the system that presumes they're guilty and forces them to prove their innocence while facing financial and emotional ruin. Well, I mean, this is Shakira who's got millions upon millions of dollars.
5: Right.
0: If it's affecting her, can you imagine how it affects somebody who don't have a lot of money just to live?
5: Well, if anybody pulls money from your bank account, whether you have 70 million or 70,000, it's gonna be hurting.
0: Yeah, it's detrimental for sure.
5: But congratulations to her. She didn't like back down.
0: And no.
5: She didn't like put her head in the sand. She actually did bigger things than she's done in the past.
0: Yeah.
5: So congratulations to Shakira. You are acquitted.
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1: is G100 traffic.
2: A little bit of congestion as you're leaving town in some spots, including on I-516 eastbound and westbound, cramming up there between Veterans Parkway and Harry S. Truman Parkway. Those delays coming to a head around Abercorn Street. Also keeping an eye on delays over on Dean's Forest Road southbound. Slowing down there. Looks like a possible crash there just south of Highway 80 there, Louisville Road. Slowing down your southbound lanes of Dean Forest Road. Looking for an alternate route, consider Augusta Road southbound. Though heads up, Augusta Road northbound, running into congestion there, getting past Jimmy Deloach Parkway, up towards I-95 as you're leaving Port Wentworth. Those delays smoothing out past the interstate. Another traffic update in minutes. I'm Zach Grizzle.
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17: 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We got a What the F News.
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25: 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That is a nominal number, so you know it knows that. 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
3: Yeah, well, the universe recognized this man, South Carolina man, who returned a lost $500 winning lottery ticket, got his own lottery ticket, and he won a lot of money.
2: Oh, karma, huh?
3: Karma came around for the Good Samaritan. Hold on.

0: G100.
1: All right, say you find a lottery ticket. Okay, so the guy returned the ticket.
0: Yep.
1: And in return, he bought his own ticket. And then what?
0: Yeah, he won a jackpot of $586,000 himself. The anonymous man found the misplaced pick three ticket on the floor of Myrtle Beach gas station in February. Jeez. And he left his contact information with the manager so the owner could reclaim it, right?
1: Mm-hmm.
0: Then in late April, he purchased a Palmetto Cash 5 ticket, matched all five winning numbers.
1: Wow.
0: The odds are about 1 in 850,000. He says he plans to use some of the prize money to help other people. Look, he's still trying to help other people.
1: Man.
0: That's a good guy right here.
1: Yeah, it's a good guy. But he's anonymous, though.
0: He is anonymous.
1: Why wouldn't a good guy want to be known?
0: Eric V, you got good questions right there.
1: I'm just saying.
0: Well, maybe because...
1: he's hiding something.
0: He doesn't want anybody to come to him and try to get some of his goodness.
1: But he's trying to help people.
0: Yes, he is.
1: You know?
0: Help me.
1: They should know who he is so he can help them.
0: No, fool. People are going to be knocking at his door calling him up. Hey, you're a good guy, huh? Let's hang out. Let me go take you out for a coffee.
1: Exactly.

0: 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This
1: is G100 Traffic.
2: A little bit of congestion as you're leaving town in some spots, including on I-516 eastbound and westbound, cramming up there between Veterans Parkway and Harry S. Truman Parkway. Those delays coming to a head around Abercorn Street. Also keeping an eye on delays over on Dean's Forest Road southbound. Slowing down there. Looks like a possible crash there just south of Highway 80 there, Louisville Road. Slowing down your southbound lanes of Dean Forest Road. Looking for an alternate route, consider Augusta Road southbound. Though heads up, Augusta Road northbound, running into congestion there, getting past Jimmy Deloach Parkway, up towards I-95 as you're leaving Port Wentworth. Those delays smoothing out past the interstate. Another traffic update in minutes. I'm Zach Grizzle.
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5: What the what?
6: All right, they're saying Amazon delivers anything, including an urn with ashes in it already.
7: A Southern California family got an unexpected and deeply unsettling delivery when an urn they ordered from Amazon to hold their grandfather's cremated remains arrived in what appeared to be somebody else's ashes.
6: Oh, no.
7: Already inside.
6: Wait a minute. This had to be a practical joke.
7: I don't know.
6: Somebody had to throw some ashes in there just to be like, hey, this would be funny if somebody received an urn with some ashes
7: That's
6: in it already.
7: That's not funny at all.
6: It's not funny, but people are sick-minded like that.
7: Their grandmother spotted the urn first and asked that if it had been pre-ordered, pre-filled.
6: What the hell?
7: Amazon has apologized and said that the urn came through a third-party seller. Aren't they all third-party sellers?
6: A lot of them are.
7: And assigned a team to determine how to handle the remains with dignity.
6: No.
7: What the F news? Oh, my God.
6: That's crazy.
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8: 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Welcome. What you know about that?
9: This is G100 Weather.
10: For the afternoon, mostly sunny and warm with highs in the upper 80s to near 90. Tonight, mostly clear, lows in the upper 60s. On Thursday, a mix of sun and clouds, a slight chance for an afternoon shower with highs near 90. That's your forecast. I'm WJCL 22 Storm Tracker meteorologist Jonathan Myers.
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1: Well, this sounds a little bit too good to be true.
3: A little fishy, right?
1: Yeah.
3: All right. A cannabis pin company called Good Trip is offering buyers $2 to $3 worth of Bitcoin simply for purchasing one of their products. Unlock a QR code or NFC tap on their mobile phone. The company made the blockchain hardware manufacturer Puffpaw, which once had the tagline, every hit earns crypto,
1: right,
3: but has since pulled that language from that, I guess, item or whatever. Health researchers aren't convinced the product is harmless. Of course, there's been a lot of negative stuff tied to vape pens lately, you know, for sure.
1: Yeah, for sure.
3: But would you smoke weed for Bitcoin? That's the question. I mean, Nick V, you smoke weed for no Bitcoin right now.
1: Well, it just sounds too good to be true, number one. You know what I mean? I don't think that they could fulfill. And then what is the cost of the product? Like, let's start there. If they're giving me $2 or $3 worth of Bitcoin, the product needs to be $10 for them to make any money or something
3: right,
1: like that.
3: Right.
1: And then where's the Bitcoin coming from? They already bought the Bitcoin and they're just going to put it in my wallet? There's too many questions here. Very fishy, if you ask me.
3: So you're saying no. I say it sounds too good to be true.
1: Good to be true.
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4: Heads up now from I-95 northbound. You're slowing down there, getting up towards Augusta Road, exit 109, but picking up as you continue northbound up towards the South Carolina state line. Also keeping eyes on congestion now over on I-16 westbound. You're slowing down there, getting past I-95, exit 157, but picking up before Pooler Parkway at exit 155. And also some congestion for you to keep an eye out for over towards Pritchardville, South Carolina. Highway 46 eastbound, slowing down there between Plantation Drive and Okity Highway. That's a look at traffic. I'm Zach Grizzle.
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10: 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What the f*** is that? 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
2: Hey, it's Nick V and Eric V, the Baker Boys. Now, I am a hiker. Eric V does not hike. He refuses.
3: No, I'm not going to hike. I golf now.
2: Now, he golfs, which is a good exercise. But my wife suggested to me that when we go hike, I probably should bring a flute with me just in case I get lost. We'll tell you what happens.

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2: Fun, energetic DJs that make you feel good. Nick and Eric V, take it away.
3: Okay, so getting lost as a hiker has probably got to be one of the scariest things that I could think of.
1: Yeah.
3: Either that or getting lost and then like being stuck in like a pack of wolves or like some wild bears or this is what I think of. When you ask me to go hiking, I see potential danger.
1: Danger.
3: And that's why I don't want to go hiking because first of all, I'm not in shape. Number two, if I try to run, I'm probably going to break my ankle or crack my ankle in half. Bro. And then I'm just going to be dinner for somebody.
1: An Australian man stranded for a week in the mountains of Taiwan was rescued after search and rescue crews heard him playing his saxophone.
3: What the hell?
1: Well, yeah, who takes their saxophone on a hike?
3: Jeez.
1: That's my question, though. It's pretty heavy. You're talking about 15 to 20 pounds on that. Anyway, they were conducting a multi-agency search operation, right? And the rescue teams located him by drone, supplied the man with food, and later reached him on foot after several days of difficult travel through the mountain terrain.
3: Damn.
1: And heavy rain as well.
3: That's serious.
1: Officials say that he survived by drinking rainwater and sheltering in a cave before being rescued and reunited with his wife.
3: He's lucky it was raining that much because sometimes it doesn't rain like that.
1: In Australia. Oh, no, he was in Taiwan.
3: Yeah.
1: Sorry about that. So what do you think? I should be taking my flute with me on the... just in case?
3: Why not? Just take it just in case. Take one of the smaller ones, you know, but try to find one that can make a lot of noise, you know?
1: Okay.
3: Or maybe a blowhorn.
1: How about a whistle?
3: Yeah, you could do that.
1: Anyway, we got to go, guys. Have a beautiful, blessed, and powerful day from the Baker Boys.
3: We'll catch you tomorrow for
1: Thursday.
3: Yeah.
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2: Heads up now from I-95 northbound. You're slowing down there, getting up towards Augusta Road, exit 109, but picking up as you continue northbound up towards the South Carolina state line. Also keeping eyes on congestion now over on I-16 westbound. You're slowing down there, getting past I-95, exit 157, but picking up before Pooler Parkway at exit 155. And also some congestion for you to keep an eye out for over towards Pritchardville, South Carolina. Highway 46 eastbound, slowing down there between Plantation Drive and Okotie Highway. That's a look at traffic. I'm Zach Grizzle.
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1: Oh, boy.
2: Okay, so I feel like this is going to be a vent session for Nick V right now.
3: Yeah, without sounding too mean.
2: Salty
3: or mean, I want to lead with love.
2: Okay.
3: And everybody deserves to do what they want to do.
2: Yeah, everybody definitely does.
3: Art is art. And if you're good at it and you want to share that with the world, God bless you. Go ahead and do it. But when you fake the art and when you put up the canvas up there and you're looking like you're actually painting, but there's no paint on the brush, and then people applaud that, that's weird to me. So I used to be a fan of this young singer named Tinashe, right?
2: Yep.
3: Now she's a DJ.
2: Oh, wow.
3: And we caught her on film.
2: No.
3: Faking like she's up there playing and she's turning knobs. There's nothing connected. And it's just sad. And I don't know how else to say.
2: I feel like if you're going from an artist to a DJ, it's kind of the end of your artist career, pretty much. It's got to be, you know, the other way around. You should go from a DJ to an artist as opposed to an artist to a DJ.
3: Do whatever you want. I'm just voicing my heart and my opinion.
2: So you're not hiring her for any parties?
3: Probably not, Eric V. But I will support young DJs. Just the other day, I gave away a DJ controller to a nine-year-old kid.
2: Yeah.
3: Like, he wants to start his career. I'm here to help you do that. Tinashe, if you want to learn how to actually mix and, you know,
2: be... Why don't you slide in her DM and be like, hey, I seen your video.
3: Yes.
2: I'm a fan of yours, but you're faking the funk. If you want to learn how to play, hit me up.
3: Thank you, Eric V. That's how you lead with love. Tinashe, call me up. I got your back.

0: in heels. We can go bottle for bottle in this junk. 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He Mr. Giddy done. I'm Mrs. One of One. Yeah. Fall in love every time we link. He got me sprung.com.
1: Oh, Lord.
0: Mind these girls can't keep it peace.
1: Sure,
0: I ain't stressing on you. You ain't stressing on me. Boy, I don't want to push you on a leash.
1: Never that.
0: You a dog, I'm a dog. We can keep it in the streets. I ain't in your bits and you ain't in mine. 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
20: Yeah,
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22: For the afternoon, mostly sunny and warm with highs in the upper 80s to near 90. Tonight, mostly clear, lows in the upper 60s. On Thursday, a mix of sun and clouds, a slight chance for an afternoon shower with highs near 90. That's your forecast. I'm WJCL 22 Storm Tracker meteorologist Jonathan Myers.
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